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0: 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I'm Da Isaac Owusu Ansa Company Limited. 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Ye da osofo panin Collins Kwame Kese ase. So what can a be quem am I in your number for a free drug that is in it was here elder seven in a radi in Shrawom. Asana no yanya advert bakum yenu na yen shed medieno ase. Makita Company Limited to car ties in the car battles. A who do in Abbey or opposite pass and garden. Makita one over here and opay Michamo. Oh, Yesu Christo demo. Edda doctor, kwesi opon. CEO, our doctor, upon group of companies, ano. One day, Mrs. Dickness, comfort upon school, our mobile and pancrono, question upon club school. For our banner, echo, or different doctor, Fewa deco, other doctor, and opay Michiao. Other doctor, and a KJC, a cobaja system primo, also an opay Michiao. Samson 83 Enterprise, to be withdraw any solar panel. Ewo Abidjan Quanta, Samson, and opay also Michiao, Ewo Yesu Christo Demo. 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
0: 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The call, sorry, it's a Pentecost. Any assembly, nominate Pentecostal churches now. 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
0: 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Besides, so what to the papa bedin? 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Was second born into wine. But then to Madame Fo. 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Name him. 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And now you're done with that. Bible say, according to the account of Proverbs chapter 23, verse 25, what say? Ma wajan ninye hulisye, enye si kad waka. Uwe skana de mana ye? 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
0: Let's hear who send me a David sign can here. Psalm 71 verse 9.
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0: 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Say we are ba, we are the odufudu pefo.
1: That is how this kind to me minimum.
0: That is how this kind to say the pan minimum. E di ma bebre ku o mu kru no spirituary. 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
0: You will maybe, more at your time, and you must bo at Womoja. 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
1: Hallelujah.
0: And they have brand new equity. 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
2: 0220 0220 0220 0220 0220 0220 0220 0220 0220 0220 0220 0220 0220 0220 0220 0220 0220 0220 0220 0220 0220 0220 0220 0220 0220 0220 0220 0220 0220 0220 0220 0220 0220 0220 0220 0220 0220 0220 0220 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
3: Yes sir. Good morning, Heather.
0: Good morning.
3: I'm happy for this year.
0: The same to you, boss.
3: Yeah. Me fe fi tafu ise so.
0: Mo.
3: Kache ke de se asko la bine kase.
0: Hello.
4: Hello.
0: Yes sir.
4: And, good
0: yes, Amira.
4: Happy Father's Day.
0: The same to you, boss.
4: I'm that. I'm sure, Pa.
0: I'm
4: that. I'm that. I'm that. I'm that. I'm that. I'm that. I'm that. I'm that. I'm that. I'm that. I'm that. I'm that. I'm that. I'm that. I'm that. I'm that. I'm that. I'm that. I'm that. I'm that. I'm that. I'm that. I'm that. I'm that. I'm that. I'm that. I'm that. I'm that. I'm that. I'm that. I'm that. I'm that. I'm that. I'm that. I'm that. I'm that. I'm that. I'm that. I'm that. I'm that. I'm that. I'm that. I'm that. I'm that. I'm that. I'm that. I'm that. I'm that. I'm that. I'm that. I'm that. I'm that. I'm that. I'm that. I'm that. I'm that. I'm that. I'm that. I'm that. I'm that. I'm that. I'm that. I'm that. I'm that. I'm that. I'm that. I'm that. I'm that. I'm that. I'm that. I'm that. I'm that. I'm that. I'm that. I'm that. I'm that. I'm that. I'm that. I'm that. I' ikise nyame yo aduma na wanya didie wonyame mu na ade asem kwa no na nyame aboa wo no asira wo because bible say nkwa na do mo be wiase no kwa be fa twa hwo mo no be gu ho akonta
0: mo
4: e dadi
0: ya dadi papa
4: abuna
0: ya fa foforo so de hello
5: hello and oh
0: yes amira
5: me mo happy father's day
0: the same to you boss
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0: Medase. 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Hello.
7: Oh.
0: Yes, sir.
7: Yanko Ponchrao.
0: Bedase.
7: What da Roma? Mufaba kopia makasanti my mufu minister when I'm doing. Happy Father's Day in
0: no, the same to you.
7: Yeah, so Saturday. The idea that yeah, na etime ha mea would be say responsible fathers. Father's Day. See the end group will be a year se ye mu nipa ye and from so we nipa hode. National group mad as well. Ye encase responsible madness.
0: Mo
7: and I father's day dia. Ne ye because responsible fathers.
0: Ma me case mito beme be a ho chire na ne mabu ni tamfo.
7: Oh.
0: Beme bia wa ho chire ma ne mabu ni sa wo ye tamfo. But wa mo ma me wa ho chire mu dia wubu ni se yeah, that is a
7: sima.
0: I heard the problem, no one.
7: Simpa, so one more time, say Father's Day, yeah, come on, responsible for, yeah, to almost
0: for my... Very responsible. Oh, be a
7: man. That's it.
0: Obu, I won't even tell. Obu, I have a back door. Hello?
8: Oh, maybe we're so happy Father's Day.
0: Me, that's it. Me, ni abeni, eh?
8: Why, Mammy demand Corona, Mammy is a minimum media
0: mamma.
8: You say, and Corona is a panu, yes,
0: yes, yes, yes, yes, yes, yes, yes, yes, yes, yes, yes, yes, yes, yes, yes, yes, yes, yes, yes, yes, yes, yes, yes, yes, yes, yes, yes,
9: yes, yes,
0: yes,
9: yes, yes, yes, yes, yes,
0: yes, yes, yes, yes, yes,
9: yes, yes, yes, yes, yes, yes,
0: yes, yes, yes, Papa,
9: and
0: bye bye. ma mu jina so yenti mi anfa mo mo fa nche yen next week awradi sira no ka ho mi di Isaac owusu ansa ni padodo na ta frem Mr. O me nya so fo amate asore da bi me ye Pentecost asore ba me 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
10: Elder, good morning.
0: Good morning, Mira.
10: I want to say,
0: Adomine
10: very
0: Bible.
10: Good. And I said, you will see your fans, if you have one, I said, Dramani, that's what they are. Will you come? I was saying, what's saying, Adjane? What's the word, preacher, and then that day.
0: Oh.
10: How fast many who can be?
0: Oh.
10: No, said Daniel to us, stress.
0: Uh-huh.
10: And the TV
0: you want to the member of your head? Oh, yeah,
10: stress. I said, what can member someone
0: want? I will be at the cut 2000 Ghana cities.
10: Now, we have fear. Yes, I can boom with yes, I scaff what I will come and say boom boom. But why not, dear mum? I said, official, and Anka Edo say, wishing a happy Father's Day.
0: Yeah,
10: we are seeing. Mumutimno. So for you, I say, Usu, deeper life Bible, so for. Oh.
0: Oh. Deeper life, so for. So for say, Usu, last week, no, Kumasi.
10: Aye.
0: Or Frame, it's Yami. Collins, Kwame Kessi. 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
10: that's right that's right
0: na mama eduma yefo wa nyina
10: na Makita
0: Makita mi di kan ye ne di akra asana me be hasie so na me boss mi di kan den start
10: Makita asa min tell huno
0: oh
10: ko dey bi de
0: o se ska fodu bi na makwa abu
10: Sao.
0: Oh, no, home to Musia Kakra.
10: Ah, Sana, said the idea of one so you have watched you know.
0: David, you're not so you have watched
10: you. No, watch you.
0: David,
10: I
0: don't know what I'm
10: saying.
0: I'm saying.
10: A do Father's Day, I was say a responsible father.
0: I'm responsible father.
10: A do Mother's Day, it was a Mother's Day. Now, all kinds of mothers, you know, they're responsible.
0: Oh, yes. Medium papa bi, me say, one in the year in Tamati, now kwa la bi susha, mamid ba pung kwa la na ma papa.
10: Oh, yeah, da.
0: Papa na titi kwa la na ma na baku US. Edi ya obe sino, ada umaso, edi ya mama ini timu na un. Mamid na mkwe gatua, boy ni su omfene. Into your world responsible for this.
10: I said you are trying to OG. Never so many also. Also say that times was so hard me.
0: Oh, seven of you are mini part. Yeah, my sister, Yasuma, me in the SMCO.
10: And I'll quay.
0: You're quite a father's one print.
10: You were quite one print every day.
0: Was one print, you know, one yam tree. I fed my minister, but now I'm a panel.
10: But I was a yes, father, so who said normal be bro, how may I almost enter? Oh, bro, when it's any gusso. Well, see, fathers may not always say, I love you.
0: They don't
10: say, they will say, I love you. Out, but their care is often reflected
0: yes.
10: in the countless things they do every day. I was a man, which me I am a bummy donor, who's a man, yeah, papa, and yadia mema, and the cassadian, but now come a mini bibia. Say, Bemma, bet you an a best school fees, cra, or his school fees, not Edema,
0: mamma, no,
10: not mamma, not kuchia. Ain't he say, Utia, ya. Akwadanu benyino was me mama na ni tuemi school fees.
0: Eya no kre.
10: Enso na school fees the source no.
0: If papa no.
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0: aha
10: eh akwa yo se comment say we won kwi eh Robi
0: okay me no kasa na ho papa bi se makana se mama no
10: wa kan mama na se mo
0: ma kwana se mama do send me 200 cedis say 200 me de be ma o makoto wa che o meje
10: aso ma okay me show ni manya no kre
0: aya no kre ni
10: wo na papa bi asa no wo 200 cedis
0: 200 cedis yes
10: e ma saje ne ne hwene kinka mama
0: mo boss
10: eh
0: wo send me bi mama mama mama
10: kind balance na ka ho ni nji
0: eni je kind me wa
10: kind balance na ka ho
0: ya no be no de
10: na answer say kind na o say
11: ya ba hu 200 cedis
10: wa hu
11: balance
0: ready am very good
10: And
0: that one, I
10: want to
0: make it. Oh, come on. That's all good. That's all good. Maybe the mamma
10: may yafa. What did my omo? Oh, I may yafa. So, I suppose I'm going to
0: make a
10: cigar.
0: If it's my best
10: camera, it will be a mamma. Cassane, a cassa, I'll say, will be a
0: dinsia name. Aha. Omo.
10: Oh, sorry. Mo. Me, now, dear. It's when
0: your omo, dear. I do come. So my boss, you don't say you 200.
10: Oh, there be just an American.
0: Watch it, sir.
10: But happy Father's Day to all fathers. We so unim and we ugruhu a emano sa be jafa o.
0: I
10: Father's Day kra wa fa man pi.
0: Mo
10: Father's Day kra wa to hwa ma me. Father's Day yem to bi mo mo na.

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And your Father's Day. It's not making. It's not a Father's Day. But Elder, Amaye, who all the details and actions, the significance, the timing, and the need, and well, it's time to get busy with Akoko Abon on your dial 101.5 FM. Saturday, June 20, 2026. 171st day of the year of our Lord. 194. Now, I remember that.

0: July 4th, 2026, the 250th anniversary of American independence. The Great American State Fair becomes the center of it all. 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
2: sabi mu drama ni we
1: se na ye na bonten
2: drama ni we
3: o se
2: mun kan che se wa bre se be ya onko fi
1: bra de wa bre
2: o train ni ofa ba Simon ba san na wa
1: ba
4: video no mun kan wa se mken
2: wo wa hu bi
4: ma hu bi
2: sa
4: na me ya na comment na me ready na me hwa se na mu se
2: video no one here. Comments and I'll read it.
4: Many boss are air costs and I'm saying, no, I'm going to read the comment.
2: There be Robert. We depend on me, so can of cray.
3: With your
2: can of cray, I mean, Into one work video.
4: Hi, my who video.
2: Two who video. One way.
4: Monsieur Kaka.
2: If you could do point away.
4: Maybe I. A crowded boon, you see this.
1: Hey, Robert.
4: Did you call it, young professor Okulu?
2: Did you call it?
4: Hey!
2: I don't know, Oya,
4: as a fitter. Let you be a friend, Mizana. Oh, boon, you said, what did the concord is on the power of us? We see.
2: And I had a.
4: And I'm a court comment.
2: And I'm a jarry.
4: And I'm a jarry. And I'm a jarry. And I'm a court comment session. Hey! I've made a man comment. Ah! We've been here, pe. And I'm with the man, Kalaran. And
2: As I said, we apologize to Robert. So we say, what's the matter?
1: One worker.
2: Oh, no.
1: I'm not going to be able to do it.

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2: A dia we. Mr. Kwaku Minta, Minka Forge was say 1982, Ghana teacher be, Elni Obi Bakoda on Nigeria Science Lab. And as a Ghana Sabi, Obi Moyapes,
1: a history repeating. Mm.
2: 82 more. What Ufri Ghana Kwa Nigeria Science Lab, Uni Obi Bakoda.
0: And don't change the fact, say, Ghana for my so many jabrans in the bulla.
2: Sorry,
1: Cannabis-infused products. The suspects, who are level 100, level 300, level 400 students, were picked up following intelligence gathered on illicit drug activities within the university community. According to the preliminary investigations, the students were allegedly engaged in the production and sale of cannabis-infused ice cream, sobolo, toffee, pepper, and eggs, while also dealing in
2: About decorative finishes, Prestige Mamia Tony Palace paint to ho. Omgo Abre Pomni Samad Hotel DNM Shre for 0249
3: 807054. Yes, I'm to Rabank PLC. 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I feel Susu account to ho. I have a Sunuka Krakra. 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And you may move on to Jumanimo. Shells, no crowd. Let's describe it. and a bank in area no waba can be a bad leading rab bank na shanty regina a yas and to a rab bank. It was just to jum watun su or katia el bonri or bantima risk course market el denyame santasi run about can home 0541 943 5 8 6.
2: I would say clinic in a side yare drone pani a one can walk pressure on the side yare or me and me on some me and be and cinema mojadia stroke moja brosu esitri yariye junso muha oye saa anakidina yariye bem akuma yariye wwa yepe ye chika simu ye ye koho omu akra wata makumasi hadie eye santa sefa nchinebra fre 0247 904473.
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6: 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But on China, we took another salt in over a group. It's a say, if you are manful, it will be a Ghana last Friday. And under the nation put in parliament, we read a statement on the flooding situation and how we can work to combat it. It's to manka something of our way, if you are man, say, on the warmer, you reduce your waste disposal. I did get him. You jay. Now, you're my corner. You sooner or two with two. You need this.
1: Yeah, fam.
0: And I would see ye. 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
7: In our 70 years of independence, asema ye visa wa commission ni se. 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Findings, AMP, esan se ye pa o, ye mpe o, ebibi drone no, e ya. Idea. And then ying a mamre, and then ying a mania, and see, or say, yeah, my young cousin Tias, yes, way a yedia. Oh, say, Bibia, yeah, a proper person, Musia, Bibia, yeah. The one among the means, yeah, papa, any ying a bibi drew, and see, may not do, say, or say, yet me yanny ye, now yan register ni ye.
1: And here, you see, yeah, executive director of that National Commission on Culture. Ora Wakefield Kwekon NHC Sokasa ne nwachi Chetra former Ghana Federation of Traditional Medicine Practitioners got from for no eye okoje bibidro nana kwedo obri ene oche se eya na eha ne pao pa se empenfo omo Ghana habetimi eyi omu pema firi omu pem aso bibidro mu ohwe eda ebetumi asisa.
8: I be drawn one political will name a minimal is Akra and a two. This is the medical case. A year I could be Ministry of Health on Yeni come for Papa Bia. I would was a Bia Qua. This is a Yadia Unia support. This is a and then let me a case. Penin and Casacra Ababijina. But yeah, because the Omunia Daje and my Eba Health Sector. Ain't you know? National Health Insurance. Yeah, document Biara. I was saying, I be drawn so it will come. FDA approved a drone. Biawa wa enka nsese obi Ghana ni bi epe bi drone National Health Insurance as nsese as far back as 2012 2014 ye wie that be seen then omunt bi nje abibi drone ntum wo National Health Insurance.
1: Ani yati ye ye General Secretary Magana Federation of Traditional Medicine Practitioners Gaftram aye okoje abibi drone nana Kwajo Obri ene teso kasano Prince Bafo Asamoah wono ene wodi nseni brei
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2: In fact, your issue main station and go for to bola gugu kwa ho for fintin no your mountain intelligence we say omo ye no anajo na your dispatch here in anu city gas so omo court there now omo ye arrest what day so good they arrest nipa 18 no emu two juvenile ye ka juvenile la omo sa ana nipa no small mean so we have to exchange them then nipa no small ye dey omo ba be shine ye we processing we nyina na aka 16 and they present omo nyina before court 16 na 14 year present 2 year absent omo an getting is in them. So we are the under car next week. We may be prosecuting. My lady, any adding ye or finding the first one by no finding 300 penalty units. So what will be to me at Triano? Triani a jow. 300 penalty units. No, okay, police. You call a Ghana City 3,600. Now, what will be to me at Triano? Fine, what went to me at Triano? I'll call them 1 week.
1: Wewe enu wase assembly nebe kwa suwa di nsini ya nima ya juma sebe ya mpote muhono mahuni diepa ebe fane ntuma pa efra eho.
2: Nti so far de baby and a court ye few by and on na bono me a medicaka omo mututura gu kwahu rofrof especially main business center takwa spirit station one mono I started this is just the beginning next week yes I'm possessive for court next week so we about chief dinner sample possessive for court and then yes station one kwa the whole of takwa wa tutubola gun chain baby and yes I can't pay over to pay wa no see internet your course won't yes you draw signal no to the whole public say and yet takwa main station kwa where the bola best small no where just you be fitiri you don't say what to we are training from bahat the other rubber crowd be di ubenu so you know to actually from the second one straight to court na emrano wa babedi
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0: Because in the contract, you know, MRI machine, you know, now a Philips. Pastor, what you say? You can easily check from Philips if say ABR contractor, no, at the MRI machine from Philips. You can easily check.
1: During your tenure, adena mwanye.
0: Minya.
1: Mwan fact check you omo.
0: Me pacho. Enuna me bahon. Enuna me bay. There were a couple of meetings we had. I made a personal request to the contractor. Me kohum baby a MRI machine na omo so omato diabano. Me pese me ko na me kohum. Me di meni kusuyawe.
1: Time now a deputy minister.
0: Yes. Me pese me di meni kusuyawe. Eko koshe. And many times, okay, they give you a reason. Because omu no omu nim warehouse.
1: They give you a reason. Was there a point in time, that time, Kenneth, Mr. Papano, also far.
0: What condition I know the Mr. Wa, menana, baby, I know the Majin from my Ibiase.
1: Now, who see who fear our two ties, and I say, be a better.
0: Maybe they be dead, and real. Comment and Ibiase,
1: I mean, not the enemy, and I say, yes, some more time, the Parliamentary Select Committee of Defense, Grasse, Bokoa, will be boss ministers or more, Mokoi.
0: Parliamentary Select Committee on Defense and Interior. Omo ne wo oversight responsibility over the Ministry of Defense. Enti se bi e wo Ministry of Defense na se sa select committee no pese omo ko na se omo ko sha. They only write to the ministry say, ye pesem ye ko ebia afari, eba besha afari. Enti, ye emre ni bibiano, na ye mkonkoshe afari. Select Committee on Health, omu ni oversight responsibility over Ministry of Defense. Omu trode baye, so omu peso omu beshe afari bebia edru. Me boss, Dominic Nitiwo, honorable, Ojaini BBR, Eka Select Committee on Health, omu ni oversight responsibility. Enu omu ba aferi. Nankabeye mwangwase onuwa ni committee. Committee a ewo oversight responsibility over the ministry. Eka so omu ba aferi ya, obeka so omu ma. Sabi, sadi yo emeti ya namzi, ey. Na wensu esi idabe ni free hifa. Enyano kre. Medemesi, 32. Catch you. Say, and you 32 no cray beer to two. And he's saying, 32, sir. ABS is a beer to 20, a bear 30, and I said 28. Catch you, sir, and you know, cray, BBS, and you will be BBS and see. Now, sir, oh, yeah, minister, now, sir, wow, committee. Crano, a barber, share, a juma, moya. One casa crano, oh, pepe, a yawo de. 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tin sa asem we bi me fra committee members ni bi I know I'm not sure coming. Let me go some zoo. Was there once a much trouble be at the bar? Yes, a more quarry. I'm saying no, they have no idea. There was nothing like that. Baby, sir, I see. And you know, crap.
1: We didn't make us. I would say I should not accept that answer from you. Say, woe as member of parliament, as deputy minister of defense. Woe person or kokohe MRI machine or the bar. Now, almost play hide and seeker. Now when to me I'm Korea, you cannot, you should not be trusted.
0: Minya, minim baby out. So minim ufie.
1: Wouldn't baby out.
0: Minim baby out. It is a mekacho or sekin. 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
1: but say eye sa ayi no dia adamfo sem na e different but bra wo to me
0: a wo beti mi ase eye committee
1: wo beti mi ase
0: eno na me catch ose eye committee and many times we requested to go and see where the MRI
1: machine you see e dia be na e se mutumi na mo na ne dia hin say if you were unable to exercise your authority or your power ah mo beti mi di ahwa ade anamu di bebusa ade free contractor no ho amanaya na sebius mutumi na mo
0: we exercise that authority and that power as a committee. But the contractor kept telling you, medemobeko, akwa akoshe. Ono ni nimbe biya. And for me, many times, I said, say, there was nothing like an MRI within the jurisdiction of this country. And there was actually nothing to show. And they will give you reasons. Meka asembi, nana mechunwa atrin, esi asembi so. Say, MRI machine na na ye peno, e ye Phillips. Now, me can't seem betrayal, sir. For you to know the truth, you can easily check with Phillips.
1: And did you check from Phillips? Say,
0: Asamu Amekano, me can't wasemu, me can't wasem. Me fit to
1: preoccupy.
0: We have been patro, Mr. T.
1: And you mean only me didn't come
0: over. Yes, me nekana
1: ni. Me mumudie, me na.
0: Now, me fit to preoccupy, emusase, mon kotre me babya, MRI no, a war. Because na men sumi shi shemu, ene men sumi musa ya me busano, eno na me kache o se, dienti ya no munti mi em kwa cheno, there was nothing like an MRI machine within the jurisdiction of our country.
1: Enti, do you, yebeti mi akase, a contractor no, ena, a take Ghanaians for granted.
0: Precisely the point.
1: Ghana for no susuno. Yase, yesusuno. Ya follow for the bait. Then I call you MPP,
0: good.
1: NDC.
0: Good.
1: As I call you MPP versus MPP.
0: Good. My main show. And your contractor, no? And you take him for granted. Clearly. Now my main case in show. September of 2024. Abra, you run it to a call for sectional handover of Afarino. A dear contractor, and catcher, so, obeti me, a ye, BBR. Anasa, sewage in semi, a bermi. Today, I sit here on your radio. I make cast in Biacho. Now, I was say Ghana, say ye MPPO, say a ye NDCO, say a ye every political party. I was here my yeni, a daho. Because most contractors, no, say a barber to a bar. Say, uti, baby, anametino. Nasi a barber to a bar. And I won't the behavior of some contractors.
1: Say don't behave.
0: Yes. They always wait to see where the political pendulum will swing.
1: Do they have that eye?
0: Me say, me can
1: was
0: say.
1: What was that, Enino?
0: They wait. They wait to see. They wait to see where this pendulum will swing. Pendulum no swing, yeah. The next minute, they will jump. No, Maba. Hey, we no more crack or no more the car. We no more kono amu diyeka na afi Ghana yeni yawasi yako pesika ebit asamu amakeni se obi ah watina bemuda will tell you this thing for the 4 years I na me wakono metini umusadi
1: 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like it, but the fact of the matter is we see MC. And now, oh yeah, my the chief executive officer. Oh, for not in teaching hospital. Any papa, when you baby, I do a mubeda. Won't you mean your mohoe? Oh, mokwa. Still, I won't you mean your mohoe. And now more 2 years, this uncle may buy. As I said to me, Eddie Kukudum Pempens will be a ye who sadi. In TDM person, maybe Busan, I said, that bay and a more minority for beyond the populist, sorry to use that word. Some more call my cameras, you know, chamois, a year, bar, ferry, a beret. wo be yes ade we wo parliament say
0: say say ba bi adru no menua adru the committee level the minority on the committee of defense and interior we want to invite the minister sisi akra oka the minister the acting minister because this is a defense they say any minister minim da sa minister no ebeba ohun komo ya ye di adabia na ye kase ye pe substantive minister ya na ye ntiasie no mohun ba bi asisi e bi akwa ko wie
1: but in the absence way, of the substantive
0: whichever way
1: minister,
0: you look at it there is an
1: acting minister
0: or? Your acting minister we will invite the acting minister to come so we sit because at the committee level no we minimize sa politicization of issues. We try to look at issues as they are.
1: Because chief, now say you for me name Sevilla, omugye so omuko huri wo, so omuko yere. Oko bi minority for ko won.
0: There be man ko bi.
1: Oga, eno me wo eho no mo. Nsumnye nyina wo. Nsumnye, ah say say hospital.
0: Unia, aya,
1: a do point bi a. Say sabi we you be ankasa private facility a. Enko tim.
0: Eno ni are ho sem a ewo Ghana no. 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
1: and the atria so far
0: and the atria
1: you be say atria say sika no
0: I don't know the terms of the loan. I don't know.
1: Okay. And he what say your boss say okwa onu unua no ebe din komo na mo atwe contract friends the contractor.
0: Your friend no Eurojet the invest.
1: Eurojet
0: the invest, yes.
1: Okay, me tia yi. Say no for me ka so mo amo munim hu bi nyam ba ba fia. And your boss say mo say men san so wa hanu.
0: Right.
1: Now minister for 8 years. Yes. Wa Ashanti I do know about the camp.
0: Onu cry them say we are the end of betimi akane ye pa.
1: Na say we Musa we say we are some.
0: There be may catch us say we are so now yeah.
1: Now come go agenda 11 projector near ye no ho no so ho asem ti say.
0: Me no agenda 111 see nyine ni say ye ru akufu ado.
1: The crew be so na ye no e wo constituency.
0: Eye trader.
1: Akosi say.
0: Akosi the SCA ni say muafu.
1: E no so so na mo say akudu say.
0: Ye bie na ye ru akufu ado be commission ye. Say be na me wo ho bi.
1: The doctor for ba ho.
0: Your commission, you know, your commission, we are, a Ministry of Health, and a day, and I say Ghana Health Service, and a day doctor, Dr. Sebebao. You know, animal call, we, doctor's accommodation, fridge, cooker, fan, sebe, dear, a timima in ni partner dem, at the age, maybe, na ibiwo. Ninyina, I go.
1: Rakufi, me da se, but, we never ma ugufu. time a wutu akɔ ufi na fi no why at the point be
0: me me fi me kɔ me fi no in fact na me fi me fi kura de me tena mu be 4 years and sana me painting ho na me painting
1: na otim
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1: Honorable Gufia Makwamenu, it's been a pleasure having you this morning.
0: That's it.
1: Former that's Deputy Defense Minister, Eni Dinko Ono, Member of Parliament for Achuma Kwangoma, Eni Kasayeno. Next on the bill, a former regional minister, and all my successful on Beko Munsem. It, you know, also, so no, the award ne can be, now questions be, no. Cosmos, stop disturbing me. Use this number, 0265 0265 170336 0265 170336 May Basisia.

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2: All right, well noted. We are sending me pictures. Bina, my name is Emmy Croft. We bet me earlier to Facebook. Was it these pictures were taken on December 5th, 2024, from a Pierdu Agenda 111 project, and all these projects are left to rot. In fact, projects, na, very very nice pictures. Though I can confirm, say when they free, but it is idea. Near my win, must say they are never heard. You know. All right, was it King? Kindly wish Mr. Daniela Kresi Saki, proprietor of Teddy's Toddler Town Academy in Amrehia, Accra, a belated happy birthday. And this one is from your wife, Auntie Gifty. Asuna bako jofusu, sanahima nanausua, Aziel, si Maria, tribe hene. And the entire family, they say they love you and God bless you, Mr. Daniel Akrashi Saki. Master P, London, as usual, agent in a Dubai. Master P, hope you're doing well. Good morning, Master P. Honorable Simon Ose Mensa Ewoha, looking very, very, very, very fresh. Come on, Papa. Ah, of any match, me who what you?
3: Any akwami? Mr. Homi, who you pa? Now what is it?
2: Maybe Timin Jidi and Profo can knew. Just a wank as I do. Maybe me where, me where. But over there, what can I say? Now I was saying when I was young, say there, if we magjune ni anoa, I saw no die, ono kasa wo bonam pisi ufidi oni diva sabasa. Now me so who yede the who sepe ni ono ne bonam pisi. And Profo omo. What about both Fiana? Now I'm passing with my busy boy.
3: Minimaduani BI. Nam busy in qua.
2: Is it what he asks a retirement as a pension? So I don't know about one busy home. Oh, how's you? I don't know who a character is. I'm
3: sorry. Can I do one kind of choice? I know Pammy Bopisi.
2: I know Pammy tea.
3: Minum Dudu.
2: I see. Oh, but seriously, you're looking very fresh.
3: Hey, Kwame, if you are so, when I'm horna, when you be a home bonina, visa, when you said any how be a, I was a hotel.
2: I see. Now,
3: would you do home? Maybe me, be a home, I don't want you to. And, New Year, be a major, I know my can be a cop. Any time when I do be who has ambition with him, I'm a junior. What do you mean, Abuami?
2: Don't go for seeing the same in chairman.
3: Me off asking him. Major so.
2: Is he a so young cocoa?
3: Sir Jawa, Sir National Service Secretary.
2: Also, dear, my man, say. Baby, I can catch a chicken up one of any jar and Kahay and Kofi Haiku and Ankaja. Uma, yes, and so until you call Umana or the Biko Peace FM.
3: And no, me, you know, from a moment, pain, dear. Na, me, many who in Jimmy Jiminka. Say, many who are over the Canadian or torn crowds, the only one.
2: Oh, sir, or no, dear, the turning it didn't come over, man. So, na, dear Dickai, or critics. Oh, Mutahe, no, my simply book or radio station, be me, and Gaza, madame, for. Pa, your friends, Oyerepa.
3: Mm-hmm.
2: Because you will be so. Say, dear projects, Wankasa under your 10 years, Ashanti Regional Minister. Oh, yeah, so when Timmy and Kambako pra.
3: Na, King. Na, bear na my bow studio, ha, more bisa me ya, man, Timmy and Mobo projects. Anyway, Ujidi. I don't trust you any.
2: Paka, na make paka.
3: Paka, be paka, my friend, Ubisan. Owe pa, Michel.
2: Paka, be pa, which was a.
3: Yes. Sir, it's unfortunate that on the program I will be a coach PCPC at the Saadi and Ababonti. Only Lady Bakun, Sidua or something, I've forgotten the name.
2: Okay, Sidua.
3: You're my permit.
2: Okay.
3: I don't hold it against him. Sir, you're not on what? I know your program. We bet my fat. I understand your opinion here. And I'm what? Now, what do you also who cry there? me ka se o ko me officer udru me engage on sani faso no me twa so se se o pe project na abram office se on sani faso a peace call residential complex no twa so was o pe project na abram office
2: Ghana so enye Ashanti nkwane Ghana Accra capital Ashanti o east but adena de bia political game no ahia era de bia mo kuno no de mpese mbusa me se sisi yes hospitals concentration ni nyina bi jina 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
3: 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Chassier, nay captation, if he a sentimentum. Into August.
2: Oh, my two options. Either say on Franco all the other ones. I just saw there anyway, if he, and there was no debate at all.
3: No,
2: the second option was not considered.
3: No,
2: all right.
3: Which means that emwa asantimantem tiye emwa other regions.
2: Mm-hmm. And ah, mebao we dey fetch me. Who's a day chairman general birthday? Over one country and general.
3: Oh. You chairman general, where they fetch me?
2: Yes, we are me chairman commoner, so but very important.
3: Chairman general, the nyamiasi se odi afiba kun akang unfiyo. Na yesterday I am punya kuponse. 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
2: Amen.
3: Nenyi from.
2: Amen.
3: Na winshira wo. 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
2: 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Yes, anti Obampeni etu other option yes, not being on.
3: Enu free yakwem.
2: Charles Wilson American.
3: Na fi e wose me hwe hospitals and our health facilities aban a abako no ehyase. Ye beto emotwe ba ko bi kan ho ma ye nkun. Radiotherapy year never come for much but key among them na ye emotwe. Bekwai
2: mm-hmm.
3: Hospital Fomena
2: mm-hmm.
3: Kumewu
2: mm-hmm.
3: Tepa Konongo Sewia Afari Ena Konfanochi Maternity and Children's Block Ufa Bekwai for instance Ufe history Pana Nkeshasye Frikutuwe Champan Preso
2: Bekwai dear
3: Yes Nkeshasye
2: Trino 70s
3: 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Yeah, the Bayer Eroject Project. Now, the only kind Eroject, Eroject, no, a year contractor now, oil, no. Most of them, I'm the Toso. I had to say G. Contractor of Bayer Convanoti Teaching Hospital. And then the Janka, so I G, G, Eroject, no, a year, Crofoa, Sabi, Omo, a year, Sa Project. Nay, nya, nine. Yinya, Afari. Inya Sewia, inya Konongo, inya Tepa. Iwi Konongo, iwi Tepa, iwi Sewia. Metis will be see a new Sewia name through. Everything, nebi bi ya ready.
2: But I know I'm videos via breeders, and then I'm ho AG acquiring error honomo.
3: A bia greeder, AG assets road, no? On se access road na man force ye nya access road no.
2: Ye can access road na ono ne wan.
3: E kwan a e dey call hospital ho.
2: Okay.
3: 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There be. 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
3: 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I don't think se. Because hospital na nkasa no. Rules e wo hospital ho nina yeguso. 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
3: 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double ana
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3: say me amount for bibri na your pan on ba me ha koka Minister of Finance in Krata actually said, Omechi and Sikenyi Nevi, aka $500,000. Presidential Advisor on Health, as you see, Tiani Kevi, aka $500,000. Minister of Health, si aka $500,000.
2: Si why they go to 85 million?
3: I see a free, si no ma be kut. The free, si, no ma de bill nako. 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
3: ah that's a rare time na de mummy say you mo jeff mo we ene kwa me mo
2: jeff wo canada
3: ah fa me kwa no mu di machi
2: ah but say say nya wo na me kan fa che me o telephone was the dance ni wa abuchiri they say jeff no tun for canada ena wo say ye nko busa no so abuchiri
3: na say won so ye koba bia na bi so wo ye me
2: nti they say we ne gana for ka say na me busa say
3: na ye ko
2: enti wo de wani ko wo ye what to say
3: ye call you know it was okay na ka sewage system ena omo ya omo nwiye because a man for requesting for partial commissioning send your bear outpatient department ni trauma accident a uniform beti me operate but na sewage system no ye ready so it's going to be extremely difficult say beti me operating as hospital But the long and short story in our answer. Papa no, I'm saying back about 2 years, meaning, say no, I'm pursuing BB project, no, person, so no, if you say, you be quite a 12 and T, minchin chim, woman, sana, minchin, skebu, me, I can't understand it. Seriously.
2: What parliament da? Say games we, cause wa, parliament, it ni, to me, say, Oni ya ye se se se se ni se ni se ye ye su ya ye wa ya ye ye famu di se intina ye se anasa ye se se utimi.
3: Oh, move it me meet my parliamentary committee on health. Then the case of Afari should be on defense because Afari a military hospital. Inti under Minister of Defense. Inti committee no meet my two onsa Afren e wo committee meeting. Besides that, so, say two sides, no, Ejibomwa, you will be a friend committee of the whole. In the committee of the whole, no, and also on between a 12-month suffering. And any member, and so, or the question, a betum, I'm a minister, no, I be answer. But no, no, dear, contractor, Nankasa, Emma, a minister, no, and a be respond. And the, who was our tools we are, O bet me a use. They drew baby, you realize that two nuclear very effective. and you're very effective.
4: And you're effective.
3: Through baby, that is where bones and not demonstration. People will resort to demonstration because we are more pushy. Dear nonko, we are not copying war. We are not copying war.
2: Because yeah, you send a parliament dear. Omo any war you can say sell to me no. Na yeye kubusa parliament na parliament nso so busa na ye nya anu ye bia na ye no man ya ho den we
3: na me chire no system in democracy there were several tools over cost stage 1 stage 2 stage 3 do now fisa wunya then people will turn to demonstration to force the government to take care of problem
2: have we got it to that point say say we and commodity e coso any adade nyina do pointer
3: say say me ntimi nkase ya shade draw because o mama contractor no e dey ne bill aba enti yen hwe o mo hwe ka no so mo so mbetua o mo ntua ansana e be drew that level because o ka say adie bechi me fan say e be drew Ejuada na abnada abanese me kura matrix kana ma contractor no onko ye juma na ko ye demonstration na so you wait otobo stage dia the ohwe na ko duro ba bia then you need to say the people's voice must be heard
2: a do point I say people's voice I shall say because say the makano Dr. Paku Isibedu decision I will take here honorable minister a candle as also the reaction any minority as also no anamun to a mutuye any another leading member of MPP comment or an amasadi we abba and she says hello yes sir
3: say why ye and a topic no so the abba front banner
2: that's right
3: into whilst we are discussing so maba out Sebiro dia ben.
2: No, as I say no, and common acquire a tinier amongst yourselves between minority and majority.
3: You see, a tinier dear
2: Abra Enipa or Wajiscano. Yem busan yan tin dia or no walk and one say yes.
3: Wa what ye human contract to abine a man contract.
2: That's what means we are buying me.
3: A bind a man contract. So a bind to act. Hey, by a Mekai Health Minister. Oh, Bahano, a Bayer press conference. And I'm on my bandan. Health facilities and our projects are. I bind that a betchemu. A corner. Our Munya Hojima. When once I told him so, Pa, me, I'm a man is Kanyako. A memorial hotel bill. My funny Kenyana. Nayam call one from one to the other. Near her say, ya abandon projects nana. Now, oh, this time no abandon projects. And the king, my can irrigate the no mamin corner amount for a pumding and seven de nanado danko kufuado abino. Yeah, tidi a betu yen. My can irrigate dear. Your back friend NMS Omni Batteries Project and Yemino. Formina in the Kumbu. And also by a Nesca seven a hardin. Na bosiana ekoji ya no sika kan intimi mi hospital no inti health minister yinsu krab the former vice president omunyina atanase eno om resolve emi episka di wiye ti wi formula na ye wi kumbawu enso enwotwe na ebeto ye no nienu na ye intimi enwi afari ebedu 98% the 98% they almost see a view because the equipment is going in. I'm not going to make a credit. Then, confirmed maternity and children's block. We said also from Kutuwe Champon, Bresso, let D more than 40 years. Potokase, Mbekase, structural integrity test. If you leave, you know, see a good dining in a good year chassis. And also, my fans, it be drew level at DCCA. See a costly hospital, Senator. Because we can say, and near my means, strategic and not here. One, any captation is for a year few. Two, ongoing projects, no, yes, I'm a contractors and cost site, no one to us, and not here. Tina was a cope for Froba. Near cope district hospitals, a noon. And only a friend of Vamed Hospital, and also Vamed, no, yeah, contractor, Usi. they are in hospitals. In your num in a commission.
2: And away.
3: But I can walk my son quanta. If we a commission. It was a brunum, if we
2: commission. And I pass
3: 40.
2: 40.
3: Each. All right. Sabrunum, if we draw bonso, if we chedier, if we in a swami, if we a woman in our function, a year juma. And the chairman, Mrena COVID no buying. 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It was very difficult na nyame ya aduma nipa no bi e volunteered wom dia mine. One more am yard dear Bacon, and it is for. Om Dom dine a Bacon, a demine, or moon guest house. I use your hopa and I'm finds any pando a war. And I professor friend Pom Boatin, so then the facility mine or Boasin, your college hotel be an a day. Duomo Cuguia. The Abano, who said, I was here to see beer, dachi, a same say between ya. 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But we see King there, Hamika Kran is a Senka contractor and a high end crowd of 250 bed. No, self 50 bed capacity, infectious disease treatment and containment and now holding centers. Keep it my use 50 bed because, infectious disease centers, no, and yet there be an one to move, there be. You operate it as part of the normal hospital. Na in case it's a infectious disease be bad. Now what ye normal patients ni nyina fim na de wo ma wo manya yare ni bi no akohwe wo enti unya infectious disease be a it operates as a normal hospital think about me you no sokra 50 no say ah you cry wo drugon so mo dia 40 enti you bet me you we 50 whilst you saw things out with irrigated the invest for baako ani ya nwie no working case eno de ya nwie
4: offense enough
3: eno ya nwie nti nya miensa ana COVID na so na ma ye hu se district be bri wo ho no mu a omuni district hospital ene kofa agenda 111 no bai nti agenda 111 no
4: no, Ashanti, when you say?
3: In your 18 class, one regional psychiatric hospital.
4: Regional psychiatric, then no way.
3: Psychiatric hospital, we see one, me, a Josu municipality.
4: No, now move free over Kai Baby and a Modu.
3: In fact, minimum percentage, of head. And I don't want to say something, actually,
4: Yes, say the day, no more we.
3: Yeah, thread the,
4: no, a whole sum to say.
3: Thread the, yeah, we. You will a commission. Kokobe, you will a commission. Oh, we are not a droop.
4: Yes, this is what appeared in Obi Sunday photos.
3: No, no, Kokobe. Uforukro municipal.
4: Okay.
3: Sa project, no, for instance. And Kaba Asqua. But that is Kumasi South Hospital, Dominia Sassi. And I feel so no, Uforukru Municipal, Omuni Government Hospital. But Asqua Municipal, a war, Kumasi South Hospital. Yes. And then a man, we need shift to call.
4: Patasi Sa Police Hospital, him for this year.
3: Police for now, but during our tenure.
4: Police for this year.
3: Yes.
4: Is it open to the general public?
3: For now, I have to find out. But surely,
5: it will be open to the general public in the sense that even military hospitals in the area
4: is a massive project, but I mean, this will be a kind of awesome.
5: Oh, the entire Nigerian cancer, because it was not solely financed by government.
4: I see.
5: And in Nigeria,
4: so I'm a dear, so swear.
5: So I'm a dear.
4: So I'm a
5: CV. A commission. So I'm a boss. My boss, you
4: have it is a.
5: You have a drop on soon. You have a.
4: Okay.
5: Agenda 111 in 18 plus 1 psychiatric hospital man year 19 me nu any you will commission
4: here you use say here
5: you use
4: adendra
5: sir and you are free to meet me check now we be say we be say honorable Kwame say na here co commission na doctors for
4: any nurses
5: omo go function be. And this is a commission we are. Minister of Health will have to hand over. I also hand it over to Minister of Health. Not one more, the doctors. And those ones, you know, the Minister of Health can take action. Mm-hmm. Not me abandoning in entrance. Not one on the first one, or the doctors. Not the doctors.
4: But my thesis is just a whole, as a fufu near their DNA. This also a committee a bit of.
5: Kwame, to you. Almost 1.5 months, about 17 months plus. In zero to 2025, and I've been through there too, you know, a fool. So, young Kodova definitely be fool. And a contractor's nephew site.
4: Well, so,
5: until I buy anyone better, Nancy. No more massacre site, definitely be fool.
4: Not come for not eh kone nimpa o kai se safe comfort anoche project be ba so you know two for kra de na ho de tete na se me tete say no how involved were you as regional minister e was a crusade no
5: oh crusade in India na ye ninu akuma lozat Dr.
4: Ademens, a professor.
5: A new tomb form and a lady. He and there once a while, maybe a homo and a be meeting, and I saw me a meeting, be an or my friend. Make us a na as regional minister, me play very elite rule, Papa Bia Umoa, let me chantro. But they kept on breathing us. Meeting a office I was yet, near to your corner input to a bayon, near ye. And he, what I did, Nisa, me ma, MMDs, you know, so almost in your contribution, no more from Cobo.
4: Come on, you say a private project, we say a confirm, a mayor basa, meaning to wound
5: you. Oh, sir, not initiative. And he was also for private funding. Oh, but why? You can continue. Sir, initiative for OMDCC Hospital. Now, cause a private initiative in June to us, and a Rebecca Foundation, the former first lady, a maternity and mother baby unit, no BCL, and on your private.
4: Yanni.
5: I'm the one of our Mukoli, is it Kwame, said Kwame Boateng or something?
4: Yeah.
5: And a Koya, if you are named Kolabin, Siani, and a Kama, I mean, Akuma. The private foundation and all the ABC, yeah, then I say, one of the achievements are, me find the Oman Penin and Adam Danqua Kufuadu Abano, inyae, because I'm sure they be a man on ye, no new Oman Penin, ira, if you're going to yes, I don't know. Oh, and yeah, private, then you private support only. Now, Edu COVID, you know.
4: Yes, see, appear to the NS now, open to the general, police uh-huh. hospital. It is open to the general public, but currently not fully operational. It is led with its own transformer and health personnel. She said, okay, but.
5: Now, sir, if it's led with transformer, the police, you know, can appeal to the regional minister. Na regional minister no atro akoma minister of energy na so mbaye small substation be to support it and now we provide a bigger transformer, no my.
4: They are a nice facility.
5: Yes, and a police for now, so me na nsi am akwetwe mo. Na me fi hilltop me kofa honum. Na on pencil a police administration na bit me appeal directly to.
4: Okay. It is our children and mother unit as a maternity there eh champo jaho am baba ye no. Eno so so no bit me am ye hu ba bi e kokodrie.
5: Oh, me fan say structural work na na civil work no be. It tremu 75%. You see dining in every. You be see or no. Now omu lay utilities pipes ne bi. Okay, oxygen number femuni adeno. Aha, no omu ele. Me name as we speak no. Baby,
4: you know, and I would too for catch Dr. Nsiasa, I say, oh, hema. Adi enem raso no ti ono da menya na bebusa no wo de ofa ho di okay
5: na yebe... na ma menka kakra bi enso so na ya me hu so o time no ya so de kan hu bi uno yo Ministry of Special Development Initiative omun so my project ma akuma akunu a clinic no mo de nurses 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ye no to nchen a ye wo SIF, Social Investment Fund, and also here projects about 8 of them. And no, omni nyina e finds na except ba kwa wo Fauman, I have for no Southeast. And no, do mu wie ye that enipa ankom eni free so be omo wie facility no is completed. Enti we mu nyina ye ye, and sa na okọ Boasi a, ye wo Boasi Accident and Trauma Hospital, and ye 100 bed capacity hospital. Ani Guswa, you see. And sana, Obuasi, Omo Health Center, and also you are greedy. So we did a lot in the health
4: center. So we say, Bussas, Nana Hesse, or you say, yeah, we can KNUST Teaching Hospital be also.
5: Yeah, or KNUST Teaching Hospital. Tamwa, you be fixed to number be a drone, the major cost component, and not a can, equipment. Equipment. Mekai's a vice chancellor, no? Menini di hun come off several times. Emma, Miku Miki request, but I'm finalize it. And you free.
4: Alright, fine.
5: I'm going to call my mentor, King's, who's Fibuadi Junction. 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
1: 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Yeah, man, yeah. Yeah. Yeah. Mia, Minuya, Minuya Andrews, Onye Elizabeth.
2: No, no, no, no,
1: Andrew first, no, no, yeah, Juma, I was Disco Electrica. I'm your domain star to be so. Andrews, Osea Pia, Onye Elizabeth, Sevian Ponsa.
2: Freddy,
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0: 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Yeah.
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5: As GNPC continues its journey, we remain committed to creating long-lasting value, not only through our core business, communities, and that we serve. The story of our first 40 years has been shaped by many partnerships and communities, and we are deemed and determined that the years ahead will continue to reflect that commitment. Finally, to the pupils here today, I leave you with a simple message to continue to be good boys and girls Listen to your teachers, study well, and make good use of this beautiful facility.
3: Tema Metropolitan Chief Executive Ebi Bright edi abaso body ama GMPC so ma yama na ye fe womu finhia aduanan efa womu ehye so mo boa ama enwumasua akọ enkan.
2: I'm just really grateful. I'm grateful because at Republic Road we're not demonstrating that we have all the resources in the world. What we're able to demonstrate at this place is a commitment at every turn to tackle our challenges one step at a time. The actualization of this project by GNPC came at a time when the city signaled that this was a spot that we were deeply committed to. And so we want to thank you for responding immediately.
3: Headmistress of the Republic Road Nursery School, no, and no, hey, O'Reilly Mavis Adati Jesse. Na onni peace kasi e chichun komono. And what dia se da emma GMPC, na omeni da soa sa, esan sa omu maeno. Sa wu shop bia anam kodani tishun ya di ana enko ye. Wei edi eni da soa abba.
6: Is a friend indeed. You have really made our day, GMPC. For every school, we need very safe and conducive environment for our learners in particular, and then the facilitators for learning to be imparted on them.
3: We are a headmistress at Oda Republic Road Nursery School and no O'Reilly Mavis Adati Jesse or no Anna Yatinin Kane. Amani Boy George or say energy Ebai.
4: MC Awa Bibiani and Yasuba Kwai on Munyan for Sebastian or Point Obey. Anna Wade Atsu Zona Council Yata say, ye you are Mufrokra. Ewa says she be quiet Nebra. Womo Eya Amamre any Amani Edi Ama Womo. Yata say, Assembly members, any Unity Committee members, Nina Ewahono. Order to woman him say, Assembly members, any unit committee members, woman, and a woman bet me up woman punto et me abanti true, a bumper temper temu amomwa, woman kahompa, et woman so as said the anis omer na assembly no, ebet me a jan and anso, and a cast I know, say assembly no, and you come say over her, now pomodon want some et me a jan anso, a bar and when a dean so, sir, and also so be shimukina, after ye best see dino be and ye be an answer so, say, woman, ya poor woman, woman, home, you may hear emwa, and which you know, and order to woman him say, woman. And she said, at why, Eddie Geno, one met me do a mushroom, said a bear would when each remo, air war, be Vienni, and Yaso, the choir, and Punto, a bet me edge that and I so.
7: Cecilia, a bear for the past bears of 4 to 6 years in it. Sazona Council, and Crania, and Vizona Council, and also bar, and then meet me a generate Sika, and now here's Lion for Crana, Omusika, Sam Crana, Ayabasa, and my Juma was on your crown, Omuntimia. So, Council, no matter what I'm great, it's our Council, no. I've been must have been getting Kitty a bet me and your free, Yama, many a papa, and your animal, or be quiet, no. I'm say, a bet me and your bee, Eddie, I yet into Juma. Obi crap a baby cry, Aqua, and who ye, any baby, or be called. Jay Ophia, no, of course. Do what and ten. And the a near monkey in Kitibia, your person a cambum playing in a Timmy Boa Nasa, Empo Ayasa, KVIP, Kakrampon, a bit media, yes, see the quiet and put them, Mama, Yahuatoya. I already say, and now Modessa, Mansu, Lydia say, and son of you are going to work.
4: Bibiani anyaso bekwa MC on Munyanfo Sebastian obey ena yetenin ka na enu achino municipal coordinating director on Munyanfo Alaji Bofo Ahmed enso ekasa yesa sisi ani de wosha assembly no a emre 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
7: For the past best 4 to 6 years in it. Sazona cancer no cry any zona cancer and so bar and the meet me a generate sika and now here's some lion for crana or musica sem crown ayabasa and my juma was on your crown or moon to me yet. So cancer no much of a great is our cancer. I must have it in getting kitty a bit me and your free. Yeah, my many a papa ni and more or be quiet no. I'm say a bit me and your be at the aye and put to juma.
4: Zona Council Chair in the Fofokra, Unmunyan for Michael Beidu Danso, was Sansi Assembly Member, Awono Ewa Post Office Square, Electoral Area, and the attending can. Yen ya kwame kontob watching Lord FM says she be kwai, at Toyeti Fido Mantum.
3: Child Rights International, Womu ye aikua, Womu nse abayin ase. 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
9: Actually, this year we made an improvement in terms of our profit. Now, in profit, na ye make here no. And untina ye so ye decided say dividends. Dividends is ika utiama nipa wabet top company nipat. And ye increase dividends no by 7.1%. Aye ka say by August 10th. Ye betia ama ubi oye shareholder biya. And to share this year no company no gradually ejina ne naso. As compared to last year to this year, ya ye improvement. A greater part of the improvements no be by in 2026. See most of the policies ya shisha no ye be home for first war coming in 2026. We share around September, October 2024. Girls started some yenya progress pa. And by say after ye intimin top petrol crampo and tongue stations ni. Tiba and ye see be ya ye beti me resolve that issue. Ya min chadye.
10: Hello.
9: For up to now, because you move it from 53 million liters per month. This is an year ton. Okay, MPA website now. Yeah, about 108 million liters per month.
3: Board Chairman Nana Philip Archer Emma Goyle and watches Anamu Omotwe. 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
11: On behalf of the board and mayor board chairman, any strategic direction be at the company management normal additional. You bet next normal. Service of a one more touch ma, you bet your maba, na ye nim, and you might a call uncle ye. And I don't know, ya, the din common work kukum. You be making sure that say, yeah, kosono, 2026 and beyond, you know. Some mistakes na emba, na ya making sure say, goal, ya didn't simple, but so be a ya castle goal and a castle, ya, ya, dia, a Ghana for dia, because she was in a every Ghana, a buying bust, snit, and a individuals are my investor. I'm gonna company your modia. Na me, I am a who across there, but since we did a board na and name as a board chairman, my sister, you know, be out of shares, maybe. In the BC, this is my proud shareholder of Goyle.
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10: we are yellow so far. So if you only win this career, be yet, not free screen, you watch and sell my head. Because all boy will be sell up one arm and a pump debit mark where you know any panel, 1 hour doing the panel. A better than any gift ever. He be a fap him, aging up on the answer. And it is all boy will be. And my name for SABI, I be a Father's Day. Oh, wow, Papa. I mean, final call hospital, I mean, what's okay because all quite here, I mean, a yard here, it beats my day at one. It's no, my person will be able to take advantage of that. Now, I janum so no, then he has a be moved back hospital, miss you, my yellow, no one to car for, and because of Uja or Yjera, and crying in our office.
3: A gentleman when you are Kunya Eco PM with free health screening, yeah. End point homeopathic clinic edi asisha so ewo gana fanenye na wankrabata ema ejanom aseno wamudi ati depi esie ama kwanchefo kwenye uda end point homeopathic clinic ano heye doctor dubu wati nse wotumi etuwa na mua etisei edi ishe ejanom nina enmu nyam wamudu duona enya kwenye nya chadia esombo ensi odi asida emai
12: you should come and try you are perfect. I like the doctors too. Very, very good.
13: All right.
12: For my baby. Yeah, you check me positive for that. You should.
14: The name says like, oh, we're very nice. Fine, my baby. But you're a sweet guy. I bet you need to have any color. I think I'm making results. I'm going to say, I'm going to say, I'm going to be a new checkup. I'm going to be 56 years, but I'm going to check up and I'm saying,
15: hello,
14: Abbe. And then the first time I'm going to try, almost of millions, my first time I have a check.
16: I'm not a doctor. I'm not a doctor. I'm not a doctor. I'm not a doctor. I'm not a doctor.
3: Akwanya kesia endpoint homeopathic clinic edia ma egya nom no ekoso ewo enkran kumase takwade ene enzima wei aye endpoint nkrabata ewo memu a wonam so aye free health screening edia ma egya nom esanse nyame ya aduma echina eye wo da enti Gladys Bwache ene di amanibui enam
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17: what we are seeking from the petition to say when you are constituency chairperson and the secretary no e fast to disqualify nko for no e on call for illegal the issue is when omo fast so here 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we should not be sufferers of mumie no nto kwa moko no ma be disqualify e ye illegitimate kwa omo fast to disqualify ye appeal to regional chair and the national general secretary say what tin nyina ye say e obi first, any binum air driver, they should start in quickly. And yes, apart no, on the video say if you go for MYN our fortunes in 2020. Omun nullify the results of all the affected areas, sir. Yeah, this called flying crophono. Nah, yeah, conducted holy now fresh elections. No beyond must. Nah, only to mean disqualify will be on basis say, yeah, man vet no abra. Regional chairperson or yet the in charge of the elections, no, what duly what qualify will be.
4: Eno echi no Dr. Kofi anane kwa sanso to asubium ese se regional anafe national executive anhwe anka ho bibia anka ho asemo a na wo mu gyan sa wo mbetu wo ho fo
17: we are currently seeking all the conflict resolution mechanism according to your party structures. Ya nullify ya. 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Na yempa inform so eh felice de acta. We will advise ourselves as to whatever the next line of action should be. Internet ye. Ye betu ya honfo na ni yosi yibia ya ye. Oh, of course, Ghana de say Ghana yo mrawa. You see, the last resort at least is going to court. The last resort is at least going to court. But ya de ni ni se. In a party, we can resolve these issues amicably internally. And if we adjust all the internal mechanisms, maybe we can go to court, or better still, we can still seek advice and know what to do.
4: Bibiani anyaso bekwa MPP Deputy Secretary onumonyamfo Dr. Kofi Anane Kosa ene etenenka ye nua Pius Beidu Bansen e diamani ebesumye
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13: The reason why we commemorate World Sickle Cell Day globally is that the public health importance of sickle cell disease has been seen. Globally, over 400,000 people are born with sickle cell disease every year. And in Ghana, it's 2% of newborns, which is about 15,000 babies that are born with sickle cell disease every year. Today, what we are focusing on is mental health and sickle cell disease. We're talking about wellness and self-care. Because as you might have heard in the program, often we focus on the physical aspect of sickle cell disease. Everybody is talking about the pain and the admission and not being able to do your work or school and stuff like that. But every time when we talk about it, most people are thinking about the physical aspect. But then there's a huge emotional and psychological toll of these physical things.
3: Na Dr. Bankas echema wose okesi su dua se ebremu no empanyifo a wo munim de ewa pomudem emenya semia se so bi wose kanso yare no na wo mu ebodaru etu anamom e dia fa adwin mu apomudem ho ensenkan e betumi ewie paye mental health services no ho dia ene ya yenuan mo sickle cell yare no so yemfa eno enka ho ema wo mu na emwa ema wo ho entontem.
13: Also, I'd say that we need comprehensive care. Right now, the care for sickle cell disease is very disjointed. Everybody's thinking about the pain and only when there's an acute episode. But we have sickle cell every day. They are going through the mental health struggles every day. Sometimes we don't even go to the hospital when we have pain because we have to go to work because people will talk. But then comprehensive care ensures that, yes, your physical ailments are taken care of. But then your mental health problems are also addressed. We can diagnose the complications early because, as I say, sickle cell affects head to toe. There are 5-year-olds with stroke because of sickle cell. People have gotten blind because of sickle cell.
3: Co-founder Emma Hill Foundation and na ebane sickle cell and some any ehunde ubonsoa odi akotene Dr. Enam Bankas onno ena yetene nkeni Esther Labi na manibo enye.
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21: They are Bokoko, say national security and all security apparatus in Nano. 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
3: I have a regional national security liaison officer, Alhaji Usman Muhammad, onno, ena yetene nkeni. 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
1: As one of the core competencies, we are supposed to facilitate our lessons and inculcate digital literacy in our learners. And that's why I'm saying that the teacher must be the first to acquire the digital literacy so he or she can pass on to the learners. We all know that we are in a digital age. And if you look at what's happening in the world, we may consider that we are even behind.
4: National Schools Inspectory Authority penipa awada womo ano eba inspection and supervision ura Martin Apina ena yetene kanebra na educational stakeholder seminar ekoso yato se mwaya education for 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
22: ability profile report. What it does is it helps children to identify
2: unleash their innate talent and potential. With this report, it's going to help us to select the path children are choosing for their careers. Okay, it's going to help to understand the learning abilities of children, and it will help teachers to know how to teach the children better. So this report is for everybody, whether the child is 1 year up to 90 years. If you want to learn and know more about you, you can do it, and then it helps you to choose a way how to progress in life.
4: Managing Director Wada Moya Education Anu Ora Gerish Gubani Enetening Kayenya Henry Akwasimi Kanadi Amani Evesomye.
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Don't quab up on Simana Dionysia 126 PM. Able to a hammer better than I say. Hello Entertainment Review, their bro. I'm going to send us a minute.

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0: 2024 no na wode baaye entino ene na woda ya mission yipa senior man sobe siman senior man sobe body body wo fatome yawo ana kwia
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0: munyina mo hello fm asie ya etse munyina Mama Ivy Apia. 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I go for Israel. Mr. Clement Osei Edu Jemfi. Oh, Prince of Peace, Presby. 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

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Uncle Joe also of Fantinu Town. Fibo Ventures now do Juma. Director Kojo Korea. Yes, Director Kojo Korea. Director Michiao Pa. 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Minuya Yankees man. For a more magazine, crossing you in a chandy being common. And I really do a cook penny, so my denture more so honey. He left to crow more for you now. And now for Kusi, and the episode for hello from your opposite. 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So no. 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

0: Trying to pass. Collins the website. Collins website GH. Collins website GH. Production team now. The producer entertainment show. No, what can we Collins. Also not Nyakopo. We show. We the most here. We need the ice man. We see a love.
1: DJ Ice Man.

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0: Alas e man tumi aso fo wa nyina dodo na ya me me ho fa aso fo ni wo mo musu samani me tie bia ma ya bia enko foko me me nim panifo na nam me me ya program po me pa me invite mo asika fo la ba be chama. The Akuma said, Wallahi Talai, Isa Allah, Amayano, and Famo, Munisi Kantam, Abusia, Famo, Bua, Enko, Oya Sofua, Akula, Mese Munyamo, Yamen Kuala, Asofua, Wainina, Wawina, Dabi, Aoya, Makuala.
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4: You are young people and you are already thinking of your salvation and your soul. You are preparing your soul to work and walk to footsteps of Jesus Christ. That is what Christianity is all about. We have two parts of the Bible, the Old Testament and the New Testament. The New Testament is actually about the life of Christ. That's all it's about. And it tells you what Christ lived for. It tells you about the attributes that is expected in Christians. So if you say you're a Christian and you don't live by Christ's attributes, then you are not a Christian. Then go and follow Tigari. If you say you're a Christian and you are wicked, no, Christianity is not for you. Go to Tigari. If you say you're a Christian and you can't forgive, as we are sitting here, there are some of you, you've done ayaka with some people. I won't talk to you ever in my life. I beg you, when you leave here, call that person and say, I've forgiven you. Christ was generous. Christ was generous and kind. Some of you are chisel. There's POP on your hands. If you say you are a follower of Christ, Gogonsa kakra, gogonsa. Share what you have with your neighbor. That is what Christ did. I said I was not going to preach. Looks like I've forgotten myself.
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5: Mamba mi video way and then found you koto social media say injiro bid and me prepare so a me wo me pamu chow me a me yemu ma any a bro so fuo muna munya me ye me ye me bushu afu frim I say me koto social media me bushu afu on kahu me ye for his opinion muso on kahu me ye na frim eh he say unim dia warrior tear and for into a warrior so you careful media net me come on sam and I met a hono me ye me bushu afu me ye mo frim.
2: It's entertainment time.
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6: TV. Say, Ebia, you're a woman. We should buy them a brabo at Saino. Me man temometry. Menem man tem. At Saina Saini be we me. Ain't you know? Sadiachi, and ne day. Not a message we, if Filippo knew my ba, never mamma Florencia. Minias and Biakan was a radina medanas. Now fish in Yankupo, Asia Miku.
2: It's entertainment time!
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8: Looking on my right hand side, I see some solid businessmen that I cherish and adore in Ghana. Their presence here to support me makes it more important that this session works, because I know before I leave they will clinch some deals in terms of business, and the Canadians here should have the belief and trust that I have some solid people here that they can partner.
2: It's entertainment time!
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This is the man David Hammer. Yema ya tie fo ni adofo jina akwaba. Eba FD Kesie. Hello 101.5 FM. Despite Media. Baby and wa otimin ke bia. Mekai will say, yeah, the entertainment review. And Ebrewi. Yena. Minya Bema DJ Iceman. Allah. Say, oh, the other them special brain. And also thanks to the production team, Dr. Fada Dixon. Mr. Samson Kenya Mitchell. Dr. Mrs. Atifa Kweno. Kenneth will be the master planner. And still, the man DJ Iceman is here behind the one and two. Okay.

0: In case you don't know, we are live on Facebook. Last week, Mufanche, Facebook, no. We had some challenges. Tiwo messages na yetimi ankai me share na dia e bibia dam. Enti Mufanche, last week we couldn't read all your messages. Please forgive us. Yeah. Akate Jeffrey for I see you. Movie actor, radio personality. Akate Che, I see you. Me call Kwada so estate. Na me drew na boys be omoto pan wo. Wam say, hey, big man na be show pano. Hey, I say mo. Say dey mo ye dey. I just say rough for mo. Na okay, I send be my manager. I say, big man, thank you for putting all those artists on your show. I want to plan on what quite as well state. Oh yeah, two guys with hello. And quite as so market. I was the baby the 18 move. This table was a friend Emilia. This Emilia, the see who did me want grow quite a bit. This Emilia, that's what he. I see Drew Saturdays. I jai. Whole quad as 18 mood ye. Market wa wall machine that would be mu. Na yes ya 7-1 crowd to me jikan. That cry abra me any entertainment review I stay villa. That crew cup and members no. I mean I'm a mouse I quit ya no. But see the way when you see entertainment no. And ye easy. Eti quad as market. One more tun ton wa de wo ji na. Especially 18 move 4. Yeah, we are with Chiamos from Koko Aso. And I've run to no chassis here, though. I'm going to send you the message, but I'm going to send you the message. My message is not starting about Facebook. That is good. Yeah, it's a BBR them. And check, I'm going TikTok live. I can't hold. Dina Pina Man, or see Dave, you're joining on live. And I'm going whether I and what is asking, Sunny, but Tobisa, they be enjoying entertainment show in the park. Why me appear as which Yame and a Benji on your house, Dave Bakope, Bian Kanaho. Oh, Sandy Ken, Abba, into what the headlines no brain. They, yeah, quickly, yeah, Tom and Yaki Twebby. Na afe, na Reverend Daniel Ankufio. Followers of Christ for I'm a stressful filia jang. I'm so for penny waha. I send you any entertainment review, no. It's not that. Yeah, the entertainment review, bro. A big shout out going out to my godfather, Nanani Makon. Oswo Dubia, Timi Ba, Ninu Yabema. Kuni Makon 1 week in Ibi, Oswo Damase. I was rich. Yawadano. Nanani Makon, the SC of Natoni and Virgin Gas. Where Juna se kwada so and say ninu free mo na 1 week in here and also da obi ase godfather come nyamia koso jichire busuane re and a big one to Mr. Johnson Asante of the Ghana Post. Yes, EMS fo nyina michia mo wiye yi mo mane ma ye easy ma aye wo mo send ni ma nyami shamo. Mr. Fokuo, Folk Constructions, Director, and Folks Kiddie Care, Swami Post Office. Fokuo, jam. Chopsticks in more restaurants. And then, Fre, we Chopsticks in more restaurants, say, Bia obit ma kotne didi, Bia obit ma koye we event. Say, yeah, ye outdoor engagement party. Say, yeah, picnic. Dory, just a function be our person, you be a Chopstick Simon restaurant and kebab. See one more beer, ubi tima baba, yes, I do medi wigida. Na, one more sign, yeah, order. Yeah, order for where you are, baba, yenina, mau. Yeah, when you are near, would win, be our boss or baby, did you beat me a servo? For any all kinds of soup, all kinds of meat. 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Any Diehuo TZ special. And so ewo ho. 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Yes, Chopsticks Imo Restaurant. Jo orders ni nina for pastry so, ediani o. Yebe ye ni nina di abao event asiyama o. Sansu ya wa Chopsticks Simon Special Kebab. And also so ewo. Ahunju insha ya so. Hayao. 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Any plus two. Bear rich condos face two nidin shenimu. Yes. Aha. Iti bra. Ne berry nam papa oho. 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Yeah,
1: hello. Confirm.
0: Hello. 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Any all kinds of sausages kebab, chicken and beef sausages. Chopsticks Simon special kebabs. 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Question that's why Calvary Charismatic Church, CCC, Ija, Family Chapels, your horses and so, and ICGC, a Junas C. It be from an opponent to fair was 0243 74 247 and as a 0506 70 8433. Best point savings and loans. Your dream is our business. Oh, yeah, government salary worker. Sika anase wo salary edi ma obosumi bia efa controller and accountants general department a enye watu edi best point savings and loan say ye mbosia na ye de ma no wo no oka ho bi enti bra nebeji bi apply for this loan within 24 hours your interest rate no ya tete so kra minu abema gentle the tailor obo modia kwaji busia ni bi one of frame was Dave Friday na namiko be busiano. Put him say Monday or my friend say me me jiska no. And I'm say that is the power of best point. Be bia wo bia. Put him fresh 0800 50 50 50. Na was so when ya busia bi na busia kwa ho be fa so obetua. 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Yeah. Our railways one day. Oh, one day, one year. 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Your dream is our business.
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0: Where would you make a question? Send me the entertainment review, bro. Don't stop. Collins Amof. I'll say entertainment review to the world. I'll say, Monshe. Enjoy the best entertainment show ever. Bringing you the latest stories. Dave, today is my daughter's birthday. Gifty appear from a Buakwa Macro. Oh, Gifty. Yeah, my happy, happy birthday. Wait for you, Papa. Why me appear, ho? 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Esther Abaka. Dave, you're chia, where are you? Now, what is saying? Me wabriwa e wo central region. Na ye chia wo bibia. They was starting ye pa o. Na ye enjoy show no pa. Rocky Nyavi. Onse si wo we team a team SN. Dave ye ti wo. That's it. Sandy Ken atina CD.

0: 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We are live on Hello 101.5 FM on Facebook. You can join us live now. Na near Kosuni na also so what me I join here now. Odiwa drink tray abba. And the can at na see there. Stories no obi ho and I miss me obi ho. Enti me koni hotel. Na watch here tie for na ne stories. I make a Ghana rainy Tuesday no miss me share and come ni bi. Ebi mu come share. Prophet Uchi Buahi Ninkom Shana Mem Bada Ochese Oye Mwe Juma Oye Fast in 3 days. But maybe the idea Michelle Tuesday Michelle Missy Ghana Beshe Eko Me so when you say Reverend Danny Uncle Fio because we were prediction. They will predict it. They will predict it. They will predict it in a 2 mile. But in any case, Ghana has won. We look forward to the other matches. Sandra.
1: Bra Dave.
0: AKA Sandy Kent.
1: Yeah,
0: more crab.
1: Yeah, near Bra Dave.
0: Nah. Victor, what is saying?
1: Na mi andu mi ran ho ye pa.
0: Catch and say Jesse no ye je fofro, ye be bo match fofro. O ka say you dey buy na no kwa. David.
1: Ye nim pa Iceman cra buy o be bo ma say madam Jesse no we.
0: Because Jesse no me shake obi abusa say na wo Jesse no adan wo dey me say me the free US dey buy.
1: O kun ta ye different.
0: Na me twa mo ntro me say me the free US dey buy.
1: So
0: me boy Victor dey ma me.
1: Victor Victor. They say SS office size near Peba.
0: Victor Victor Jesse is near quality.
1: Extra for size no.
0: Extra large and
2: there size.
1: Oh, but there is a 3XL and now 4XL.
2: China.
1: Papa for
2: China for China for come in Jesse.
0: So
2: I guess for no more you know.
1: That was.
2: On more wrestling.
1: So for that you say metal ba could be am and no super. You wait me akum. You might here for good afternoon. And now yeah, 20th of June. Yes, and then 20. Yes, Echinasu your Father's Day. And then me and body, you very ship a pep be a happy Father's Day. From Akrakitua to Penny, because definitely you know about your responsible father. So happy Father's Day to every male in this world. God bless them. Omo mama who didn't see Ketria and a mamma no mutria. This modern Ghana, the mamma nutria party, and then anna. Omo sad, omo mako school. Esa ako formo. Ye yeah, irenum timi jam odi a higher crown, yebeka. Aha, nini na dai pa omunu ediane, me bra say, yanka hua sementa fui bro, bra deva bro munsaso. Yes, 80 me patro me call straight to Hello Entertainment Review. Today is the 20th of June. God has done so well. 2026. Headline. I am ready to leave my marriage. Florence Obidim boldly says, hey, my sister, she said, yes, when you have vim energy, but on bomb pay no musenyame, ye make a chain and minister for Danny, so for a head here, or be papa, because under a gospel musician, ain't he, ye be hundi echo, ye be a motos has begged Dr. Likey with a brand new car. Hey, Dr. Likey, ambassador and post you deal, a sorry afe be bray, ne, ne, na ye, ya, ye boa boa, as he say, walk away him, and we are also proud of you. Yes. Hey, Bola teacher and students league. Bolly teacher. Right, Dave. I crow. I know I'm a hammer free no. Bolly bamboy. Aha. Kum cha cha blast the teacher. Hey, kum cha cha. Kum cha cha. Nanya ma wees woko heavy. Papa. Okay. Ye be chichim. Suffer than you are head here. Say suffer to suffer. Aha. Tension rises in Badem Chomwam, Obogu Assam youth accused Ejako of misleading team during past elections. Whilst Ejako insists his visit was to introduce the base party and its vision to the people. Base party, the Skesike Wahanka Manikanye. But 10 years she see Kebe Bento, bit me, I can watch him because only the Eyenefunumamu Eku.
0: Nese, you see you to be war. Asante achim ombugu.
1: Mhm.
0: Ena eja ko ko ho anambwa. Se okwako introduce base party na ma omo.
1: Yes.
0: Ani esi omo ebufu ye.
1: Bacho.
0: Ena omo ni no eye dawanta wa bi wa na.
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0: Okay. Number 6. 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
0: no e jaye
1: wo ye MPP campaign pa na e ja ko di me ame godfather honorable ken ohne japan we chi time na e campaign no yes me ne ne kwa na e part of communication team
0: okay
1: but me nim se nti na me say
0: dey say base ni ene dia
1: base no e otibon su dia ye be chere me nti na wa pam for wa ha ya ko sua dia ye be chere Ghana for the ekosono. Mm. Where your topics na me review. Timpacho e drew hona. Me patro ye beche eche mama eti efu en hundi eko biya. Aha nye political show. But e banche nche mwa. As a pandit no. Esi eche eche. Yes. Police arrest suspect in connection with murder of University of Cape Coast student.
0: Mm.
1: The Ghana Police Service has arrested a 39-year-old man in connection with the murder of a University of Cape Coast UCC student.
0: Mm.
1: Bade mpacho ni dino insoni yang edi ayese papa de so obo amio
0: innocentia
1: esutufu
0: okay abinu okay that's a voter name
1: yes voter name tina mpacho eti for men timi ankano ne bi mu eduka kramo fan chemem
0: okay
1: who's dead number 6 who dead recently shock
0: the nation na ze ababa wana na okusuo
1: Cape Coast na obi kokun no no yes a police for akoche branch here back as a suspect in Timbatchu and so you be chechi na no ho afepa kala body a body yes
0: now I'm see if I no na so be di biabo ni team
1: I say na mo kan e in yes so yakosua na de be chechi mu kama
0: ni ka money for do so pa
1: aha bad dev eh ensem bebre nti yesu ya ba e be chechi no acho number 7
0: okay
1: sad news young lawyer Sarah Arabatete has reportedly passed away after suffering a cardiac arrest while celebrating Ghana. Hey, Brad Dave. Gene de ne emija. Eni gie party media to nananom. Yes, eh ya pa. Na yes, our number 8 room. Yes, Kwajon Cancer and Kesben Sports Media. On so for Adum Chedra prophecy on Ghana on the World Cup pact.
0: Controversy.
1: Aha, brother, me saw me like he. Me and my brother Penny back. Your friend loves to one clothing. Eh, any birthday.
0: Okay.
1: Me who say, or tap like. And then the Sandy Ken, 4 is live on Hello Entertainment Review. And he say, you first where JJ Gum say, who culture center for Sibo? Yes, a friend, or Sibo Jewelries.
0: I see.
1: Oh, yes. On a year. Good, say to formal jewelries, no? Yes. Okay. It's a culture center for it. She will be a director and you will be a.
0: Okay.
1: Thank you for listening.
0: Are you done?
1: Patro Mary.
0: Oh, that's Halima name, Mac Brown, sorry, name.
1: Patro and Kahun.
0: Oh, okay.
1: But yeah, the back Kahun.
0: Okay.
1: Yes. And see, and Kahun, na, you produce our farm, mana, air topic, air training, a day. The Patro, the back Kahun. Mia, my sisters, me and son. Saliman, Percy, Anna. 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Na yenu apresi eso ne life e ma anti Saliman e ke kan sem bebre about Mama Brown. 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My name is Sandy Ken. Thank you.
0: Thank you so much for bringing our headlines safely for us. Ain't these are the headlines by the Brown.

Speedy way free bantama, Ejako deserves what the guys did to him. 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He should stay loyal to the MPP and stop the divisions. A bit too asshole. Nanaya, Osi so sweet entertainment. Oh, Nanaya, that's safe. 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Dig it, we're watching you live from Kumasi for our day.

0: copy of messages coming. 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Is that office around? 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
1: Yes, of course.
0: Hey! Wow, that's good. 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
1: Yes, of course, yeah.
0: Then I'll have to come over and come and do one song. I'll have to come and do one song. Oh, the messages keep coming. Making kind of minya my bro to the fabra. I'll read it for you. Bra Buama or see Dave. It is oh, Debbie. Jo and your we base be ambacho. And your tramadol base, Mr. O. The beast, Mr. O. Mr. O. Mr. O. Mr. O. Mr. O. Mr. O. Mr. O. Mr. O. Mr. O. Mr. O. Mr. O. Mr. O. Mr. O. Mr. O. Mr. O. Mr. O.
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0: I just want to share my money. Building up a party is not easy. Definitely. I'm trying to. Amina Ishak. David, today is my birthday. Oh, happy birthday to you, Amina Ishak. Is it Amina Isaac or Amina Ishak? Okay, Amina Ishak. Okay. Yeah, my happy Isaka. Amina Isaka. Okay, Amina Isaka. Happy birthday to you. Onyami Unshaupa. Kojo Okatechie Efrifa is online. What Obinim is saying after his death to the wife is not traditional in Ashanti here. When a man dies, the wife together with the family do the funeral. Why Obinim doing this to us? Saying this is okay, we will not support that. Till now, okay, you yate. You can also keep your messages coming. Atakwachi, Dave, good afternoon. Keep the fire burning bright. Atipo. Dave, Onyami Shao, we are enjoying the show. You can double tap the screen on TikTok at Dave Hamaberma and DH Media. DH Media, you can follow that my page. Nah, you're making crying. My requirement. Thank you so much, Eugene Kalipu. So I join here. We are Mwase Zongu. We are Mwase Bokodie. Now we have studio ha. Hi, Fepa. 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I see you. Thank you so much for joining the live on Facebook. 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Anawa maybe. 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Auntie, what's your mic now? No, I'm body. No, I can't hear you. No, I can't short code. Any, the account, you know. So, Timeni, come, Mama Kwaba, no, my so, yeah, ja. Me, Mama Kwaba,
3: yeah, ja.
0: Now, I want to say,
3: yeah, yeah.
0: And the money, Ghana's look alike. 2026, Nana.
3: Hashan.
0: Moya sure.
3: Hashan.
0: Hey. 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Ye frau say.
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0: Now what is saying?
4: Pacha medi 9 years.
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1: Dave, I can only 1 week near you, and a week near you program no.
0: Really?
1: Yeah, internet yeah, they won't bet you no. So far, oh my don't more conini.
0: Mama, come on, have you?
1: Hey, you also they send to me Chaunjanta. When you leave.
0: And
1: you
0: say, fine
1: so tall, and we are both BBM. I was say about.
0: Oh, wow. Nice. Now, fine house, no, ever cost one.
1: Nami Aduma, a true vine hotel, Aonjo.
0: The same venue.
1: The same, yeah.
0: Time
1: and at time near 6 na okay. On Royal TV.
0: Okay.
1: Yeah, any week by this time near prepare call. Ding, ding, ding.
0: See.
1: It's in the middle of the say, Ome can be binch or say,
0: oh,
1: Obia so be winning. But I'm making sure you're going to pass on being here.
0: Na, dear near me here, ye one money to me and Kualani to me bana parents.
1: Obia bit me about. Obia bit me about. Now, so interesting, brother Sameba.
0: Wow.
1: Usuya near Free Faba.
0: Wow.
1: Brother Fireba.
0: Super.
1: You can't be brina eba beboa.
0: Oh.
1: Unu sa me ya dia. Me and ye, me face can, but me person always be a me jack be bit all. And he made him say Saturday, dear, and immediate a bear fire, papa. The man is what I prepare ye pa. Now, you mean quan son of my invite.
0: Oh,
1: okay, daho.
0: Thank you.
1: Your best sister, some of them when you're my territory.
0: You're bad, then you're fair. You're bad, papa. I like the fact that you pick these young ones and you invest in them.
1: Yeah.
0: And until I'm being up on a bribiano, I'm so happy seeing them here every time. Yeah. And can I, oko momoa, obeba, fufu kura unyebindi. Ama, di, unset it, you know, talent be bre, you know, you.
1: Papa.
0: Upie na oba, wako bobo, waifi. Enti ube refu kwa ano usro se oma
1: kwa yes.
0: Enso ne
1: ene.
0: Parents ne ti talent ase
1: yes.
0: Enti akwadano kwa ano eko bobo anaso kwe bibia parents ni supportu
1: so interesting.
0: How are the parents supporting this kid?
1: They are here parents ni yina wa hao
0: super
1: yes.
0: Munu omone bae
1: yes of course
0: wow.
1: Omo kra ye bomo bijina chi na washo mubi. Omo ya de too much parents na. Omo ya de pa commitment awia anwumre nsom. 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
0: Amen.
1: Ntine de ye se be ka bibia chi so Yakobon ya domo a so mba ko wini. 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
0: Hey,
1: yes.
0: They say ma she nko mama Ghana one day na be mu no mu din kom se. Mama Esther look alike. Nana ya. Can we be sure? Then, Ebemi, who's your baby?
4: Pacho, Miss Lemuse Mbevuti, a mommy.
0: Oh, you're voting my own.
4: Pachan.
0: Michelle, mommy, the genetic or no, say, pa. And your mommy, the genetic, you know.
4: Pacho, Debbie.
0: Hey, them question, I'm. I find Jay.
4: Mama.
0: Oh, okay. Do you want to brother by?
4: Pachan.

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1: Say 5-1. And the last minute, so I'm saying, I'll be into me answer on a ball and 2 minutes. I follow back in the heat, France in theater. I'm saying South Korea 5-0. So I come out over mass.
2: Yeah.
1: I have the cook and got Davis and Mutim. I'm saying South Korea 5-0. Vanda saying go, we're not the Bois brothers, Frank and we're not the Bois. Just time. So I can former Manchester just time. Okay. Later well, matches.
2: Let us be covered by the historian luxury. Sanitary wares, maybe extra toilet seats, basins and sinks, showers and taps, and a water heater. I'm going to go to the Gumwa Hudo Makumako, Mesa, Buapa Macro, come at the Yoho, watch up a car on about a yard when it's a water wares, no? St. Martin de Parish, Roma Sadano, Ujana Hill, Bonkusua, Umahu Finko, Dari Limited, and a fee, Etimet Masse. And so, in Kromatana Bako offer 0531-005718, 0531-005740. 67 minutes into the last quarter of the game. Netherlands 4, Sweden 1, Antonio Elanga, Ricardia, Marania, Sam Kitra. Watch out for wow! Antonio Elanga, right here, Box Ribrami. Oh! Van Hecker, Pimbo, Nepie. According to Wendy Abunaba. Abe.
3: Yeah, Elanga. The Mojamuna Bampa now here on the right side are automatic. We can go say a bilango, but then the way I say the games were I can't see a Sima and Newcastle now when you go throughout the season, but then I'll bet me to go where I am. 32 games for Newcastle this year. A long time should be back as an attacker, but then or the Jack Ebba Sweden and him, make me for so make me a good back or be a can and a conservation.
4: Senior Cody Gakpo goal no add a 100 goal award 2026 World Cup no Elanga de na be 101 award 33 matches mo since the year 1958 in 100 goals award fewer games mo that is 32 or 33 matches games no we are record I just set 101 goals for 33 matches mo record been so say 1954 100 goals and he share our first 19 and 20 games. The year 2014, Brazil, announced Yenya 100 goals over 35 matches. And then the 33rd game, Yenya 101 goals.
2: 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The skin color man at the bonus of the form in the leading cosmetic shop be a woman who better be at all. So I say, okay, we never don't start to Frankin Dale 0244-85-0244-85-0244-371-459 Abai Nubrani do Hini Nerea Fagale Kenyae. Maybe no nomina MWAU. Your Spanish Gingo Capsules. And also extract from Gingo below Vanessa Yenerea. Abuanta aging. And have a improved memory and mental sharpness. And a increased blood flow. Our brain imagining him. And have a Kutia wrinkles. Wrinkles near. And then we say this. One of the ASL. PFA Pharmacy, Colina Keba, Danny Heba, Freddie Mans, Misty, Help May, KNG Heba, Nisi Pharmacy, Baseline Pharmacy, Apidanka, Ams Heba, Awab Report, Anna Summit Heba, Enzo Abwasi, 0266 114 341.

0: 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Me wusa the stylish Memphis Depay. So far ono are top scorer. Adima the Dutch national team no. Wababa be yi Brian Brobe. Robi.
1: Senior. Awu Netherlands national team no. Got to a time near Bruno Martins in Demonia Desa Omuruj. I am from Ghana. And this team, apart from Jeremy Ajekum from Paul, one opportunity and Romano. Brian Ebenezer Ajay Brobe on where can be. I'm Yebenya Memphis Depay and Swe can be Makasa. Great grandfather for Ghana.
2: Memphis Depay got to think
1: here. Sure, you understand. You understand. And you, Netherlands, Germany, England, Yana, Ghana players, who you pan a Belgium, and Yana, Omo, Ghanaian descent players, or Monsu, Asia, can moment. Depay is where Ghanaian descent, and so Nano Cramble, I'm so about overseas school, and Kaim, what I see, children's home, do or near any idea. Almost you and see, yeah, you ever supported this country, say, and you're Ghana, because of almost decent, almost free Ghana, Hanum, almost ancient free Ghana.
2: Mavis Coco, what's your
1: Mavis Coco?
2: What's
1: your also a writing
2: over here? What's your social media?
1: Social media, media, and TikTok and Facebook.
2: No, I see the blows, what's your you're just a very credit. Oh, yeah, we are selling the views on our power. Hey, a free kick, we're putting up on a red tier box in the most winning, Debbie. Johnson, Dumfries. Remanded the right back, as they say, Joseph Marino, the neighbor. Who do you have pinball the head of you? Yeah. They said, Tommy Musso, when you're right back, if you're bad. Someone in the red tier box in the Southern Dumfries has a pinball the PA. Makion Restaurant and Catering Service for your tasty appetizing finger licking foods. For which one of the Quadrilla. I will buy penny of course at the permission in the Mukase. As to Kwana wo into the evergreen Makion. Yeah, come for Maswa yeah the amount. Yanamusa say yeah pa cop menumbre. And yeah, come for Amaswa yeah the amount. Tina yeah. Come mate. And the for the Makion restaurant and catering service. Father's Day special, Lomundiba. The team at Asuno is celebrating fathers. The silent heroes of the family. Car attraction, a live band with DJ Iceman of Hello FM. 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International, the Ejanumina, Ejanumo, Yedobo Ejna, Eko Makion restaurant and catering service. Yet was an affair, acronym. Bono, Ekra, Aya, the $9. Swinny player, idiot, arms, and up a yellow card. Refuse with the amount of Benjamin Nygreen. We put down the way, Aya, Yaksina Yari. Well, pay a look at Rafidi Amaro. I didn't come back right here.
3: I don't know.
2: Pass in the air. You know what I mean? Yeah, trust me. I'm afraid of any Somerville. Somerville, the crowd, or Roger, the crowd. One guy said, what can they do? I'm not sure. Bono, my VV, Bono, Bono Ekra, Jean Paul Van Hecker. Hecker, Jabo, the Baku Miners to Gordy Capo, but to Miner. Oh, two miners, so my direction. Let him move yet. Everyone.
1: Clear announcement, which I won a Kakana man, and I won both.
2: Yana Brenzo, Rania, Yana Brenzo,
1: yes, yes, fatigue.
2: Amuzu beat us from Amuzu Herbal Center. And as Amuzu Herbal Center, Dr. Amuzu Ede Amuzu beat us about. They are a blend of natural herbs and a fruit. It's a natural flavor and taste. Amuzu beat us, Dr. Amuzu Sanwa Dronimino. Unuma, hangover, be any entry. And a tipa ye bien yeshi adiye a wonin kwa yegon a bites na eboa papa papa papa eboa mama mati miti jina e won pamu gba aduma obi o ga se be ma tie jina won pamu gba aduma chire mu
1: o be ma de e o be ma enye osike wo botum se o ye won se o na mini to mi no mi na mi wo mi sika na o oba na ba ji osika ndia ma be ma foforo be ma de o me ma sem. And he said, oh, boy, you made the get on pump. 3 hours, I said, on farm 30 minutes, 15 minutes, you know. 3 hours, I said,
2: yeah,
1: can I?
2: Oh, but yeah, I'm sorry, what I'm saying, oh, I'm a phone call. Yeah, I'm just not very afraid. I do know how I'm up there, or each of my phone call. It's me, my dear, my dear. I want my baby to be teaching that. A boy, you might want pump. Remember, everybody, I am bread. And then, and then to force it, and then you are saying to remember the break for half current. And you are charging us one about a massadia satiko. About a year, but tremolo. And the matrimonial grab us out 1,005. Ever is a very hard. And she abusivitas about Abbey Place in Abu Bobia. And you hear about the movie. Ever boy, Jinja, what you mentioned on our sober Juma. Someone can possess it on Gokano. And I told me not even what you had. I told me so, Jamie. Aha. I've ever been watching me at the end. And poor man, I'm more low libido. And I've a menstrual cramps and pains, Nina. We have what you are, Ununumbia, and also about free. We have Mama Bibia, Baba Sianko. Drinking bars, sports, puffs. Over there, Amuzu Bita CB. 0247 776 7743 0247 776 7743 Sweden 1. Now, sir, I need your member. I'll go ahead here. DJ for the view. I know, I'm going to tell you, I'm a Sweden follower. I'll be back here, I'll leave. I'll leave for the view. And here, also, I'll be back here, I'll be back here, I'll be back here, I'll be Bono Ekra, Antonio Elanga. When boy Ali no be we are Ali the proper. Why you Alexander Isaac? Isaac are born to Nankoche. Antonio Langa. That's also Netherlands born to acquire club on effort.
1: You didn't the Taha Ali. Taha Ali. Obo Mamo FF. Now you say I have no film no. Ninchi from Tunisia.
2: Okay.
1: And Taha Ali in Swabino. If we Africa and Timmy Fania,
2: go a Tali, ultimate question in the Tavisa. Also, only Lindor of region, how did the difference room? As a commandment, and Quadjama Frank. Now, dear, you know, I think you're going to be here. You're going to be here. Okay, you're going to be here. You're going to be here. Frank Ampontia Ammonia. So we're here live all the way in Mansuda Tunnel. Somebody's in Mansuda Tunnel.
1: Ah, minimum.
2: Uh-huh.
1: We're a refugee from Somalia.
2: That's right.
1: On the 11th of May 2026, you know, we had the first call up.
2: I'm from Somalia.
3: And Somalia and Tokyo, United States, the band, almost on the song of the book. Just
2: in
3: the
2: Now,
3: Yendi.
2: Yeah. You say first, eh? Araji Jimensa.
3: Oh, sir. It's a Kasuli man. My friend came with the Yazibi, we are girl. My friend, the seven and anomaly and came for.
2: What's our friend, Kimusuna?
3: Seven and anomaly.
2: And the boxing goes over Vida.
3: I say,
2: boxing over Vida.
3: Oh, that boxing, no managing, but man try.
2: Now, what do we have boxing? I mean,
3: it's in a man coming.
2: Yeah,
3: we
2: are going. Well, Master P, so I was giving it up, Eric Opoku, Junior, and your team. Special regards to Osua, aka Kama, inside Grove Estate. The Jet Trust Rafael Grand, H. International Fossil Danka. We don't have one troop as one chair. Open that kind of crowd and noise here. They have a man in the money, you know, or say two manu. You can't do it, bro. Fakodai HA International. I met our caramel. I say, sir, Uba Pana, my man, Wolf, and Bia Joe Japadia. Now, I'm going to pay for air for Kutra say. I just feel Fako HA International. Mama head on my Janina. Come on, dear one. What's I say? Auto. What day? Auto. What fear? Auto. What car? Auto. Open. What's I say? Open. Fear. Open. And see the auto as well. For the H A International. As for Hamidia runabout, Central Marks and runabout. No, I'm in Sawa Plaza first floor. And I'm in who H A International. Shall I say? Grab a chair if you want to cry. Before we are both going to face a video. So 0544-141-688. 0544-141-688. That's 0266-717-101. Into the last 7.5 minutes. You two can fly media as well join here. Aquasisapo. As well join here. Elder what? As well join here. Baris Adia, Elder Asamoa, second trustee. Our VIP.
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2: Oh.
1: Yura.
2: Yamin Shani Bebre.
1: And Dana Sibabre.
2: Oh my kind, and I be there.
1: Aye. Hey, I bet you.
2: Oh, fantastic Asarabediako.
1: Fami ano. Sikao Bush. Asokwa Action. Honorable Sampine. Honorable Samon Seven, sir.
2: Minuwebi.
1: Minuwebi.
2: Zetros Antonio Lenga, Edmondo Akakoma, Ali. Ali, when you're born, you're born. Now, so you never perform. So, Isaac, what to say? Alexander Isaac, to strike me. Short man, one day. So, Rocky Paro. Also, Eddie Ajinchia, coaching. Both of us here. Lawrence Atizi, of a ball, Eddie fans.
1: Aye.
2: And we are. And a bad Van Bruggen. What Paul Bonneman, I'm saying, Aya Connor. What the idea is Samba. Samuel Samson. Hey, Samson Sapo. Akili Bobo, no. Langa Peda Bonabana to Makili Bobo, so I join your life walk off. Hey, Takaran Wadi. Peda Bonas Boya Abeha Van Brugge. Stan Kotua. That's why I join your life. Sinelli and Peda Bonas, the one on Kubabia. Vijo Vanaka, the former war team. Ghana Post Company Limited. Then the doctors, manager Mr. Asante. Yehuda Asante.
1: Shama Asante.
2: Doctor
1: Director Asante.
2: Is it great man, Doctor Asante?
1: We will come here come and see campaign number. On for a bona fide property.
2: Grandma Asante, no.
1: Oh.
2: Since your man's son,
1: David.
2: Yehuda. Just a man, Fabreno. Said if I expect Nell serves a EMS. 5 to 7 working days about Kodru. And if I pass through post service, within 14 days about Kodru. And your mind with the other. I face school, pass service. Obanusa, what tertiary? So FHS. 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And afe, eba, aya admission forms, aso peke, steel, legon, afe, Kumasi, Kumasi Technical University, forms in ya abelebi ya toho. 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That be just trust me, Mr. Asante. Oura Johnson Asante. Yura.
1: Yura.
2: Yura. Yura. Yura. Yura. Yura. Yura. Yura. Yura. Yura. Yura. Yura. Yura. Yura. Yura. Yura. Yura. Yura. Yura.
1: Yura. Yura.
2: Yura. Yura. Yura.
1: Yura. Yura. Yura.
2: Yura. Yura. Yura. Yura. Yura.
1: Yura.
2: Yura. Yura. Yura. Yura.
1: Yura. Yura. Yura. Yura. Yura. Yura. Yura.
2: Yura. Yura. Yura.
1: Yura. Yura. Yura. Yura. Yura. Yura. Yura.
2: Yura. Yura. Yura. Yura. Yura. Yura. Yura. Yura. And then so quite to today. What now pass you a team that is star 885 hash.
1: Yeah.
2: Follow prompt in the all networks.
1: Yeru Asante.
2: Yeru Asante.
1: Your director Asante. Major Asante. Chief Asante. Nobody EDNB. I call Mama what DB Master for the infamous coach, Mr. Asante. A friend is a
2: what
1: are you playing? Oh, we are Oma sako di eh control eh
2: Mr. UN asoda
1: Dr. UN
2: Dr. UN
1: Ya koma Mr.

0: Jetos Antonio Lenga, Edmondo Akakuma, Ali. 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Isaac, what a save! Alexander Isaac, to strike me. Short man one in Nasuno, Goki Pano. Also, Eddie Ajinchia, coaching Boba Bessie. Lawrence Atizi, Opabole, Eddie fans.
1: Aye.
0: Enubia, Anna Bat Van Bruggen. Wa pali bottom man am saying aye corner. What the idea is samba. Samuel is something. Hey, Samson is up. Akili Bobo no. Langa peda bana bana to Akili Bobo so journey alive or crow. Hey! Takana wadi. Peda bana subo when abeha for brugi. Stan Kotua. And so journey alive. Sinelli and a peda bana so one and come here. Visual Vanaka, the former war team. Ghana Post Company Limited. Dambi Doctors Manager Mr. Asante. Yoda Asante.
1: Shama Asante.
0: Doctor
1: Asante.
0: Is it great mother, Doctor Asante?
1: We will tell you, come on, G. Campaign Namano. On find a bona fide property.
0: Emma Asante, no.
1: Oh.
0: Who's this woman, son of a
1: David? David.
0: Yoda.
1: Yoda.
0: Just a formal thing for Breno. See, if I expect Nel serves a EMS, 5 to 7 working days about Kodru, and if I pass through post service, so within 14 days about Kodru, and your mind with the other. A face school passes service, Obanus or water sherry, so SHS, maybe I'm going to come out. And I admission forms, I saw PK, Steel, Legon, Afay. Kumasi Technical University. From Zina, I'm going to be at all. Udia Graffi, get it by you. I was a hood in the way I do. I've been middle service, and Karanako, Eriko, Canada, the Americano. Nina, Zano, Ghana Post. Now be Dastros, Manager Miss Asante. Ora Johnson Asante. Yura. You now. Nobody a foot to a demo letter box in a. If you mean to be in some much,
1: Umetiano, yes, they are very allocated.
0: You have been a month.
1: Any day, a bit of Ujuma.
0: The very Ujuma.
1: Let me say, both of them.
0: And I've been Upe, Sir Ujia, or letter box in a. And then so credit to today. Down Pasia with Timmy, that is star 885 hash.
1: Yeah,
0: follow prompt in the all networks.
1: You are Santi.
0: Your
1: director Asante. Major Asante. Chief Asante.
0: Mr. Asante. 87 minutes in the boy. I'm afraid to look in there. Managra Ali, Ali, Rachel Boxing, my friend, I'm a sweated. I'm blessed one wine, man. I'm Ponus to go and be proud. Friend, I'm Ponza. Substance up on Akili Bobo. No, no. We lose life in the time. Abrabona, I am red.
1: I am red.
0: I'm going to go to the house. Yes, Roman Rombo is Kubosa for the good
1: one.
0: Penal, one or two, some of it.

0: corner. 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That was a brilliant placement. Where your placement to? We saw to be in him. Baby, I'm all on it too, you know. Oh. Ronald Koeman on any Mark Gustav, so.
1: Over 5.5 by a Yaku.
0: 88
1: minutes now.
0: Oh, what? And I don't want to be born a share goalkeeper. No, Nini Faso, want to be on the board. Now, come right to my air car. So, the last time I'm on a share goals, Cassian 2014 5-1. And then I'm going to repeat the dose.
2: Yeah, 12 years ago.
0: I'm going to repeat it.
2: Yeah, and 2002. As well, 1998. So, I'm going to say South Korea. I have 20th June 1998.
0: And I'm going to say South Korea.
2: Five.
0: And then that's the 20th June.
2: I'm going to say 5.
0: 2026. I'm going to say Sweden 5.
2: 5. 28 years ago to end it. No more than 5. Edgar Davis. Werner de Boer. Philip Coco. Overmars. Werner de Boer. Frank de Boer. Edwin van der Sar.
0: What the gap of free move? I'm a lung. I bet you also. Revisi yamo 5 minutes na nsa mpa mpiso. Holland asha 5. Yamo 5 minutes. Adi ya pini 90 minutes na so. Obradi mwameda wa Simebri. Captain Musa. 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Utu ye mbifa ya abuwa ya ba. Mom, I'm from Fujita. And it's an ATC. I tell someone so journey alive. I'm calling you Victor Yokares.
1: Abrabo Yeki. Well, who are Benama? Everyone, my 86 years. I've been over the key. 86 years. Seven over there.
0: That's it.
1: Oh. Imagine so, well, who keen terms of radio over here. And how the year, make you play. Who's to say when I'm in a major period? I've been in Cardiff, but I'm going to
0: say,
1: Doctor, I'm not playing an hour with you.
0: We put up, I'm going to cash out when it's over. I was never so. I said, go, go, go, go, go, go, Azeko ku was in my cross score. Robbie was ever who's in the cross score at two.
1: I say 5-1.
0: At two. I would have 5-1 by at
1: two. Okay.
0: NG, I don't know. Sima, you know, Baku Kakasi Mami, Nianuka, and Kakasi Mami, and sir. I'm Willie, and so I join here live. Hold on for the garbage, me as I said, Yakao. It could be more. It could be. And Jan Trasso, and look at the orange colors. Wow. Wow. Orange colors in the second. The two teams, you know, I want beautify stadium. As I said, orange and yellow, and the colors, you know. Oh, good man, in the free move. Emma, yes, Rod. Emma, I'm a shame. Now, my name coach, Graham Potter. So I tell you, I know my head. I come back 1 minute to be a man upon over here, such an enemy.
1: Over exercise, a sort of exercise, I said, man, the old bourbon for the next game.
0: That was it. Hola, I saw a journey. Hola. Salif Konda, all the way from Burkina Faso. Bonsoir, Salif Konda, bonsoir. Oh. We were here with my player and a head injury. And we could get a pan and mama so. Some of your mama so now. When the different other day. Could get a personal. si boss baako pɛ ambulo so yɛ chairman chairman baako pɛ no chairman ambulo dawa si bebree ɔno abo a bilele susu ɛɛti nwoma mu
1: na director EKK hɔ
0: director EKK of EKK foundations Honorable Abilelese Junior, I beg you. I am in brother man. I'm in brother man with my operations director. Papani, greet him and brother man for me. Abilelese, our brother man, what did any? When Papani na tiwo?
1: Ah.
0: In the NTA, Papani and brother man, mano. Now Abilelese, Dr. Pinto, oh.
1: Talata ne Leticia and so to tuwa yino. Poko no.
0: Why?
1: Talata ne Leticia.
0: Omo to today.
1: Pok, pok. Oh, ho. Brother man obisi tuwa.
0: Dawasi bebo.
1: Nyawasi.
0: Hey, dear Dios Rabe, hey, you quen him. Hey, dear Rofi, you beshe na bay. Hey, you listen to Sukra. Aswa, Nisa. Some of the prime, who said? Did not watch the war, yeah. I greet you. I greet my wife, beautiful Mary in South Africa. Hey, the body, Bad from Brugge. No, sir, what to know? She said, I jabwa, watch him on the come on. In 10,000 of the young crane, I'm a cutter. And so I joined the alive Rafia Shanabe. What did we do? But we Holland. It looks like they may need more, but they are on the verge of qualifying, Robbie.
1: Sure. Senior, me want to say, I'm a massive resource in Omania. Proud to the game. Now, Oshé, I'm a performance and now sweating for identity. Ah, na yeah, here any museum ebe to me and the Netherlands boy, it looks like a mismatch. Kudos to the Netherlands national team.
0: Okay. Oh, I'm quite snappy. Come now, yeah, you're great.
3: Yeah, 58, Brazil, Sweden.
0: And then I'm going. 58.
3: 68 years ago okay. Today. Yes, I'm who says Sweden, air conceded. And 29 June. Say, oh, Sadana na Brazil. Jane, first World Cup. That was Sweden 1958. And also, match 5. And kudos to Netherlands. Omo niya break. Say, omo ben caps. Omo court tournament. Omo ye bibi. But emfa. Da ben dana nyanko pombe hu omo mobo. No ma je World Cup ni bi pen. Because Netherlands, omo ko finals 3 times. Ni nina unti minji. And if you US
0: so
4: I should be 5 now also you be sure 5-1 but for Netherlands there no one here resource no said the bear omit me and for this resource no be that the top of group F hoping say omit me at so at the top of group now omo dey come in for Sweden there omo game against Japan hopefully omo submit me nya
0: Yerbesia, Yenya Bano, and Sobano of a Tosomai. And you men on Swan Abana. Let's ride. Hey, hey, Ela, Ola, Ela. Okay. Where is Shakira? Official 2026 World Cup song.
5: Saturday. As I say, the World Cup no ends, no. I made you made the bia ekobantem. Said the bia baby, I need the agina no. I'm an any alcohol. Na maybe some said the echo swing in our more dear. Who bet him the agina, the dear, dear, you know, and one. So we need a more dear. Any wincy and a name you may waha. aso sɛ wo ahoɔden kora na yɛse ɛnam dodoɔ ɛnsɛ nkwan ɛna ɛpo kora so nsuo ɛtɔgum ɛna wapom din no sɛ daa ne da woma w'ani kɔ ho na wabɔ ho ban a ɛdo mfasodeɛ ɛberɛ 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

0: Emperor Elivinja, control of the whole wide world. Emperor Haile Selassie, conquering lion tribe of Judah. I, Sata, king of Ethiopia, Alpha and Omega. No for them people want an head down for, but them now know that one job left, one kid. Fatty world. Yeah. Rastafari.
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0: Many abejafo ni nkomo. 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Na ye mfa comment twene to aso. Sey mensa abe.
1: Yes, Germany and the Ivory Coast. Na babishia. Na ushe the Germans are omone 8 African countries and abo. Bakope enomalusu. That was in 1982 against Algeria Spain 82. Yes. And ma Algeria nya that victory. That time kana West Germany into me had an army na fans of course and they omo unification Germany. And Germany most of the time no say Germany Asia African opposition. I'm going to draw now Germans na even yekra Ghana yemi Germany about twice. Oma share back on the draw back on. Oma share can't visit Tunisia, but then Algeria and a shocky omo. But we had the two sides, Ivory Coast. Almost 30 years, almost winning our first game against Ecuador. Almost high spirit. Almost very, very good players up front. We had Bonnie, Osina Kandima, Inter Milan. We had Diomandi, Leipzig. Now, can I say, teams are hold over Europe. Then, they have very good players in midfield. Also, Frank Kessy, very experienced midfielder. Omit me a match with the Germans, but then, as I said, German most of the time they are no more. Only a good records against African opposition, especially yeah, before West Africans. Omit me Ghana, Omashe, and American. The a very interesting game, but the Germans, you know, a favorite. Looking at the quality, even on the bench, can look at Nagelsmann, Awabisha, MSI Faye. In fact, the difference is very, very big. On paper, the Germans are favorite, but looking at the attack, Boni, you are talking also of Yomandi and then other midfielders. On meet me at Buano. On meet me at Vividi, but Germans will come out with a narrow win. Yes, in this game.
0: But as the chairman said, Kwabena.
2: Yeah, Osha, two teams, 2019 friendly match, Ombo 2-2. Has been the only clash Omumi in Russia. And Osha, first time a German national team, Asia, African country, World Cup, far back 1970, Mexico. And only a day red card in a yellow card, so a buy, that tournament. Man, the likes of Jaziri, Mo Eshe Gu, Sasona, Oli, Sila, and Gadimola Mo. Ebuaya omuse 2-1 against Morocco. 1982. Why na ne dwene se ewo genino eye El Molino ewo Spain. Algeria with Rabah Maja, eye Asa Sala, Jamal Menad, eye Chabani Masakani, eye Mahid, eye Saba Ngo. A great team. Omudi wura mu Mahmoud eye Gondis. Omukose Germany 2-1. Ewo eye Spain 82. And Omani nya setbacks in the but recent times Africans find it difficult to beat the Germans. Two pe ombe show kesepa two omitimi show me and sane the equine adinti Ivorian national team first match. SBT good soccer. Neme need Giomo build up on Bibiahu. Coercion goalkeeping defense near the but goalkeeper nana na a suspect kakra. Against German team awasha 7. Now the Uram sa match we me ma dwene mu a me Ivorian coach a the mechanic say match na ye boy no compared to we no afi pa na ye be bodade e nte mo yire mo ho na mo psyche mosaicment am the Uram game no enye more effort than the mo the ball first match no so that ye be betime anya something draw with this game but us ni nyina favor Germany going to any match no say 3 points bi wo mu dia omuna here say be a fata omso betime anya but no standing football terms is full of uncertainties bibia timisi in the Ivorians a double omo effort a bia they could end up a point ewen enyum ne but dynamics say womune there Germany etipo for beating Ivorians a draw na a plus for Ivorian national team. All right, yeah.

0: So, Sinopoku, I mean, we'll take on game at Barcelona.
1: Well, suddenly, I beg you, anytime you are Africa, which year, African country, which year, Germany, Biano, is either draw or German wins. And Cote d'Ivoire against Ecuador must step up. Yeah, recently, so must step up. Chinese are why you're not. Mean said danger is because normally you first 11 there you played first. So Obi Prana normally I will change, you know, the next game. My first 11 I'm Kodabia. Given the course one why it changes, he said the previous one about MS5, why it changes? Because Ahmad Ashasie last time. Yeah. Ahmad Ashasie. And I think one other player too, so Ashasie. And see, Diomo Edeba. But, sir, dear Dawa, African country intimidate the diamond shaft for the mono. I'm hoping you say Cote d'Ivoire step up in the marina. My, what's the last time? Senegal and France, sir, but sure. France for the step up, no? You could see, sir, as a African countries, no, you share top European countries, no, almost step up, penafi, I have a problem. In the first 15 to 20 minutes, you heard the MS5, the squad, no, tactics will be deployed, or more at the air, when you heard the vacancy.
0: All right. It is Sinopoku Sudan Tenin Kano. Jean Kwago Pramano Sinafe. Yanfa and Twasson Famamo. Match number 34. And, Yadimo live commentary Adema Wo. 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So, Mounsia Plus Nabago Pramano Sua. MS Fire and Swakocha. Juliana Gaussman. Ama. Yomunso Achiomo. Enti. The last game I call so a Cote d'Ivoire bueno. Womu vini a 90th minute goal na. Ama Diallo Shaye sa go no and day. 19 unbeaten runner na Ecuador ako. And day sa dinama. Womu so etime a winning game no. 4-time winner Germany so overcome. Briske. Wabra debutant Cruzao. Womu no mbueni na so mu chini for muso. Enfano Cruzao. Equalize on Benya and Chino. Omochi Omochi Omoka Quantiana. Jen Jen, why and a winning war baby in Obiano. Also, all opportunities are all qualified to the next stage of the competition. 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Mrs. Subiyama, Manuel Pichan, Wanda Pomo, Joshua Kimmich, Nathaniel Brown, Jonathan Tah, Nico Slotabek, Felix Mecha, Alexander Pavlovich, Leroy Azinsani, Jamal Mosella, Florian Viet, Anna Kaya Vett, Ivy Kosher Peredi, Yahia Fofana, One for Single, Gaslin Conan, Emmanuel Agbadu, Adnan Kosono, Frank Yannick Kasi, Ibrahim Sangari, Yan Diomande, Ahmed Diallo, Chris Inao Olai, and Angie Juana Boni. Rafi Juan Gabriel Benitez Mariko. And Chebi Obe Blasin Resto Nafe. Yadi game no Adi Asusa So. And Che. Either Germany and Asa Ivory Coast ever reached the knockout stage with a win. Due to the initial head-to-head criteria no. Germany will be guaranteed top spot in the Group E. So we near Ecuador. And so Felice Omubesha Kusawa Natchese Oma top in the group. Ivy Coast so Ebetima Felice top if se Omuini na Kusaro and so Ntimi and Shea Ecuador. For the first time at the World Cup, FIFA used to head-to-head records instead of group goal difference. Award the prelims tiebreaker for teams on level on points. Na 40-year-old Manuel Pitanua returning to the global stage. Enfonso retired from international duty back in 2024. Yadia qualifying stage, you know, Wamobi. Nensu Wamua Sabre. Wobesakai. A unchanged 11 in Germany. Womusudia Ragabin. MS Fire Ameki. 5 changes to Ivory Coast. Womusu Gabon Boritia Ecuador. Odlan Kosono Ibrahim Sangari. Chris Inau Olai, Angie Boni, Omaba Info, Gwila Dwe, Seko Fofana, Eli Wally, Nicholas Pepene, Bazumana Toure, Rafi I go Pramanusro, Aboma, BBMO Field, Toronto, Germany, Ancestro, Peter, Fomton, Tumos, Rio, Peter, Ivy Coast, Womus, Washa, Orange, Esro, Fom, Enamfe, Womus, Nususa, Rafi Benitessa, Blasting, and Restro, my game now. Yadi Ancestro, Jenny, Facebook page, hello, 101.5 FM, YouTube, your Despite Media Opportunity. I will call for nothing more than Quache, Germany, there be an unfortunate so. Germany for your opportunity, Kai Havertz. I'm a born and crack of unfortunate so, ladies and gentlemen. The first opportunity here. I don't see a crack of unfortunate so, no. I know I am within best 30 seconds, I say game now, see. In the young trust where Bono Ako Ivy Coast, Woodman now former Abedi Yan Diomandi, Ivy Coast for the Dimini Cup of Edibona by Santa Sacriacino, or the Bono Cup backwards, I read Ranchian did a Christian Conan, Eko Ranchian did a Aguadu, Emmanuel, or the one to the right side, Woodman, one for single, back here to Aguadu. Gomu Pierre Bona Anna Diallo. Nansua Trashe. Bona Trashe. Sabreya. And they abo 8 o'clock PM our Ghana. Uko Toronto abo 4 PM. Into 4 PM. And abo wa Toronto baby. Yes, it's a can choose. I say we are crying so at that. Game no so kakra. Said ye, obadi and yango pon yan and yamano no. Ain't see 4 PM awa Toronto and 8 PM awa Ghana about 4 hours. Yan to asubonu cry Germany or Jabona Bachelor. Joshua Kamej about to send a circle. A call to Slotabek. Slotabek, Fiabon and Kadan Kada de Bonaba. A superbon fed the Bonaba room wife because for a farmer. Border Cra 19 Setter Jessel Rise is standing on the banner towards a PBM. I'm an opportunity at Sabal A. Joshua Kimmich. Kimmich, PFA Bono, pick up on Fafer Bono to throw. I'm an acquitting of Tanya Brown. 17 Setter Jessel Flan V. Tabba 5. On the ball not to one mama. Ababedi Jonathan Tata, Jama Joshua Kimmich. Kimmich at the banner to one more. I'm an Ababedi Rise is standing on Malusu possession. I will call for now for the bonnet, Jimmy Kababa 11, Shetter Jesse. Ian Diomandi, the bonnet to a Ian Diomandi. Wabe Fabium, Ian Diomandi. Diomandi. Echabos Rachid, Ian Diomandi. When him Germany for the power, what to cross on all answer that be. Ian Diomandi, one of the brightest sports award. A few will work up now, so second man, Roger Boss, Boss Lesbic. Umba Tone, okay? Never my boy, I'm in the budget here. Liverpool at 100 million are rejected. You ever say why never fight Ian Diomandi at the end of the transfer window? Sima man come and come and send terminal fading kind. We'll be on for ball and fan to the young Quatnam. 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We'll message you know your Facebook page at Banafi. Urum Ewa. What's up and swap the buyer back in kind of amount? Said yes, sir. And instead of what about Bia will be a hello 101.5 FM. If you are born, I'm a Ivy Coast, one for single. I'm born to come out Badu, Frank Yannick Cassie. If you are born, Mama, the Piabono run for the Ivy Coast for your opportunity. What two cross now taking the fletching. Corner king for the Ivorians. Lemon, no, Emsa. I called you at your 5 seconds, Jesse. One first thing, go boom. Mahu. Frank Yane Kassene, Yan Diomandi. Yan Diomandi, ye. Don't fast so to the Uram Wano. I said, Brandon and Santa Diana, or the Uramuma, Calabi Renji. Everyone to the one, so they were bad day. Yan Diomandi. Mahu said, 23 seconds, Jesse. Fallen to Mecha. One on Sinjifri, Nigeria, no Krokra. Yan Diomandi Musa Yani Kase Adabona Koma Koipa Yahia Fofana Asuma Bona Mabona Kwa Kwa Traversi Deri Ayetro We follow 50 to the elephant of La Côte d'Ivoire. 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Bonukra, Germany. Center second fempen, so your Pia Bonoma, your Jeffreyism. A falling back, come on. Slotter back, Edibono Tosuro. The Kralans and Pavlovich. Pia Bono, Edibono Tosuro, the mama. Jamal Musiala, Debbie. We are one for single with Pia Bono Quetchley, Agbadu. Gogi Paya Hina Fofana. Wabom Bima Ribona Chamama Yandio Mandi. Yandio Mandi and Joshua Kimmich. Bounce the MS fire to Bono, Wachibonama. Obasu Kulu, the tempo of the game in G. Wadibona to Fumboko. And they. Sini Osro, the man and I there. Ajadina tactics. Obasa Oslo game, no, yes, I won't show them. But the Bona Tuama Bonacra, Marcella de Bona Bachelor, Nathaniel Brown, Brown Pia Bonabedi, Joshua Kimmich, Kimmich and Sue Pia Pia Bono, Ama Joshua Kimmich and the Bona Quachery, Ujadi Aman Kokipa, Manuel Pitanua, Simon Sianio Fedinkai, Chairman Zabe.
2: Fano nyina no obi enwa o make any intention say o kose go ana bibi go chance bia mfa say chance bia enwa every Christmas na say Germany a kiti e mfifi ono prepare ball no di afina ya chance ya bob smart is anti then head e bisi dey bibi si akwa si afa
0: the history when it the tempo of the game wana
3: yeah the entia e kone sa ni say German is no be favorite. But I was a Ivorian coach, you know, so a steady game, no, no, the tempo. And a crown of Faswa, or the German for any Faswa, only so. And no dinner, all born. Also, who say, Emranti, and especially number 9, he say, the structure, and the power, and the runs, we see in the pace, and the arena, and almost as only two wins. By a German type of football, our monoball. And this is all you two wins, and now you soon effectively. I pay resource amount, but who you soon and 5 year amount, Mbenya or Kanta, no matter where you are from, now defense in WebGNT. By far, I go against me, but, yeah, come minute after minute, the news is a German, so best pingy to that long passes and long distributions, they said, a bit me day frustrations about on the part of Ivorians. They say, omit me and your go after, sir, a family. Approacher, Ivorians, and I shall see you, but I'm hoping so, because you say, yeah, no more to me, I hold the ball, make a say, than the Germans for me, so a bit me a cutter.
0: Pablo Jima, the historian, and our training canon, Bono Ababedi Ivory Coast, Veslain Kunan, Kunan Berry, and your man, do I read him? Diomandi, 11 Shere Jesse. The Bono, 2-1 Mama. Chris Inau Olai. Chris Inau Olai. Atofom, Chris. Referee Sian Trasso. Ama. Bono Ekra, Felix Emecha. The Bono, Joshua Kimmich. Ojama, Jonathan Ta. 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The Bono, Ama. 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Ama Leroy has his son a cross on the opportunity for Germany now should be Chris and now that you want to Chris and some hey you can be on the call that you want to some kind of quite boy born in Germany if you are the one to one of mama Ababidi Joshua Kimmich Kimmich up come on no opportunity very fast every situation Kai Havertz F. Mbono Ama Nanka Bono Kwakotona Tinim. Kimmich the Pajaya, what a powerful header. Yahya Fofana, fantastically done. With seven situational. With seven situational. Ama keep the scoreline at bay. Then up in a man, yum. One of the two chair life and colored. I'm a. I see good commentary by our standard. And when she writing on our wall on Facebook or so, message is to be by my kind amount. Baroski has a Sisterwa, star boy. Half a member port. First say, AK Grandpa. Muina Mumese is in a bar. You be in an area for the Amamo. A China and Father's Day, Papa Foyinanda. By the end, the answer is Visa. Can Mother's Day and Kasabi be a Gija for Babia? Aja, over anything. A branch here. Room for single. I record five strategies to run a committee here. Born Accra, Omayane Jide, Germany, Zulun Tanta, Tal Pierbon, the Bono Kostrama, Slotabek, Slotabek, A.P. Pierbon, Jadiamata, Tal Edru Center Circle, Pierbon, the Bono Tuama, Mecha Falish, Ama Ababedi, Tai Atofom, I record for them for Bono Botrupa, Jama Yan Diomante. 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Strike and answer taking inflection. Frankie Ane Kasi, and answer Wolf for single. Single woman strike here. I'm a born taking inflection, wicked deflection. I'm a Nanka 15 seter Jesse. 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The Pasuna to a beautiful 1-2. Felice Mecha. 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Mausa sorta be kana obi ti form. Ama watu den said affair the medical team Nico Slotterbeck. Slotterbeck Mza we are wanting him to aso. Slotterbeck. And she had one to us so was signal the medical treatment in our team no. Ama Omo Shano. Wajin Sua Obano Guna Guna Guna Guna Ho. A temper word up for the Ghana Post Company Limited. The ambidextrous manager. The manager's manager. Sabre over 170 countries worldwide. And ye did you my EMS now for your parcel post service, your registered mail service. Now post a letter box no. Tima munibia wa kwenya se otimi baba jibi. Muamodeka 2 years at the consumer meji and a mama triamaka. You better relocate him or announce reallocate him. Payment options in your star 885#. One person benance ya kweni Ghana post branch biadia. Now we try to start 885#. ye EMS na se EMS no overseas e de niam akọ ekodura so ndwebo 5 to 7 working days domestic one year 24 hours e is secured reliable convenient and affordable the parcel post service no so e gusu ye de wujuma make am asem erechew na admission no forms no ye tobi KSCU DA gusu kosi ye tobi Legon KNUST gomo forms no nyina bi we asoye school parcel service ye de wujuma wo 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Bono to one more beautiful pass, Ama. 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Opportunity for Germany in the Biakle. 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Announcer Flam Viet. 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Nampo so no pe.
3: Kwame on se German for no bed up no mo ya die bi. Omo ready hu se omo saw wins play ne 11 and 7 cross na we say ba ma German type of football no mo de omti be kana. 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
0: 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Germany and Ebano Musia Ladibwana to Vit. Ta Kemich. Ta instead of center circle, out of the center circle. 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Ivy Coast Yoba Africa. Near Ka countries are. More stars for more players are. Obaka Ivory Coast, Nigeria, Obaka Morocco, Womu Ewa Place Yepa, Bano Stars, Womu Siakamo, top level footballer, Minka Men Faradao, Enti, Yantua Sobono, akodi mano picha nua ogusu pia pia bono ama bona babedi Jonathan ta womugusu pia pia bono Jantua's opportunity for Germany. It's a box in a chi, Debbie. Ivory Coast for no. It is so Germany a bus shot, Debbie. Ah. Jamal Musiala. Lance Vit. MZ taking deflection. Mausa Kai have the tackle for corner kick, you know. Our Baba Bodia. Ivory Coast, where Jadi Atua, the man Joshua Kemich. Mounsia 15, Seth Jesse. Nico Swaderbeck, Abaye Chabox, Ronnie Jonathan Tarr. Samson Mounsia, Felix Emecha. What also, Nathaniel Brown, pass Yama Kemich across. So, opportunity going for Suma Jem. Born out tonight, the Rafi Bejigo, and Awajigo. And also, Waji. Foul. Pavlovich. Osua Nigo. Kimmich and Rasuno. Chimin Zambe. Iguana.
2: Maybe we already knew go. So keep an eye on you born. And our pimp. Or would you piano?
0: It's just so movie.
2: And our challenge goalkeeper. Uncle for ball. It's the way they foul. Or you go a better than whoever. Because our challenge goalkeeper no without. Or no, can only maybe a born. Goalkeeper no ne e kwa kwachara na within 6 yard box na goalkeeper dia ti se ho kan kakra ono na wo advantage ti ti we dey referee ono abeje ni nya sho so abeje gbo nya ni sho abeje gbo
0: ya hian fufu na apetu ada form bon wo so mu man to o so mu ye to form o peja na ni se o referee ka se wanya na o se
1: ono wa nya dia na ntine ye ni sina ye so sia where fish ni dia o ma tolerate because he wasn't fearful.
0: And I born one so much
1: when they all territory. You are not fearful. Goalkeeper at this stage. Now and the top referees will become my cra.
0: And see Sir Pokun, yeah, Kabran.
3: I know Yashin Bonu. Clash be on a momacha on boy. Sorry.
4: Maybe I would see movie also when you play it. Number one, the crash.
0: You are my old record. You have not in the boot in the number and you play home,
4: sir. Enna Uti, keeper. Yeah, Bobo, our left side. Born EP. Now do what she say, eh? What do what she say in a corner play up? Mani Musa were blocking. Ninja technique, I go keep a sipita. On a crowd, refuge, our world, but you crowd with the Sukun Diamond on a crowd, a paper Biakoto. Next time, we will keep away there. The Tata and our mama mobile name. But who can not do what she say? And a challenge player. I don't know the football after myself.
0: I'm not Jimmy, the historian. And our children can see. And Yadia Rafi, AJ Go. A small born of Fafari Bonatuama. A Babari Germany. Santa second pepper swama. Womwe Pia Pia Bonasa Kadankada. HA International of Danka. Wormasuya Nayako Debt Recovery Company. Se Obiduka. 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
0: 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Why juicy Kakano so on Fambo? A year if he ain't in a bedding with Jumadi amount. I suffer runabouts, my Mr. One Plaza, first floor. The Bamadia Central Mosque. And I've other branches in Accra for Kofodia. Bugos and now for Seriosu. The only abetment for 0544 141688 0266717101. HA International, changing lives, communities, and the world. When I'm the Canadian, the slave record. I'm the Nepo HA International, but who rule I'm the Nepo? Because it's alternative resolution, no. And the Akwa Kwa Jimmy Sikawa, no. And see, and watch Amuzu Vitas. Amuzu Vitas, and so, our German Swa. Hangover and headache, beer anymore. Improve male vitality. Boost appetite, improve libido. Oyo oba, mo kanede ne ho kama. Ena, I'm not in the mood, I'm not in the mood. Na da onso no, obeba mood ni mu na bema onso ni mood ni mu abe ane day. Inti also ye ever ready. Watch us here. Inya time woman dia, fufu ni abe wo. Also mu ye ready ni o fufu. Inti ane dia, e amuzu bitasi na. Emma Libudo, come up, Pama. Watch me the about Juman Wachi. Menstrual pain singing in a bay there through the amount. Not for cramp or constipation. A bay here don't sweat their forbidden in affair. I'm a 0247-776743. 0247-776743. A available drinking bar and a face, sport, ups, BM. Uko Uba, be a crowd of Bantam, Adoba Kowa Saga, and I said. Baby, I'm a chasa on Sankabia. And see, I give him bed that I told her, I said, what's my copia? Come on. Jump to us, so Sima, I do the watch. What fun, Edin Kanye? Where your boss say, good evening, senior. Emma, your commentary is superb. It's your boy, DJ Abesco. Instead, we are satisfied. So, Germany 1, Cote d'Ivoire 2. What don't so, Nedia or the Abandono? Nah, you're no La Liga no so mu bo playoff bi. Ameria ne Mara. Kwesi sai. Yan twa so bo no kwa Cote d'Ivoire. 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Ama Sangari. 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Fly is played in the Saudi Pro League for Ackley, formerly of AC Milan, the Diavoro, Atlanta, Chasana, Barcelona, El Ackley. One night in the first goal. Come down.
3: Yeah.
0: Yeah, you man the year juma no form.
3: Yeah.
0: Akwa ebo be
3: yeah. Ahmad Franco was na 18 no na 89 no. And I dear so be na be. And kudos to Ivorians.
0: We are semenyo de na wan shena Caleb be she
3: de bia. Ne bia pepepe. Enti bibisa pepepe. Kasi so omu boost off. Say or experience bibia enti na follow up. Definitely or say or connect. And se basa emprema akoma akonso a German national team. Asia African opposition no. O ma she enum. 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
0: chairman sha be ma o se Rudy Gakwa ye warm up
2: yes o she build up leading to the goal na o se e sha say yin anu dio mandi or strike ana se or attack from the left and why persistent in the attack who say onimomo no one na Germany is see account of Germany offense league ni no wonder say through the runs no go na if you about Frankesi at the ball na to me so obeti Germans no the pressure baba because of sir go no ma concede no the pressure but it will depend on the defense of Avukus Avurens no say o benya kokomu offense kokomu dey na kokomu dey to sustain the pressure of Germans no because at the moment the Germans no try not be almost true in terms of statistics. But they almost try to make openings with short passes. It is only to me as sustaining the German pressure there. A bear plus for them. The Ivorians.
0: Chairman Sabe, and soon out in the canoe. Opportunity, Yan Yomandi. Yomandi Biem, or Titi. Abranciani Didi. Alexander Pavlovich Chimone, Joshua Kimechimuan and four. Bono Kra. And now, I don't say Manuel Badu. Ivorian Sinu Pierre Bono, Omufa respect by Kumpo. Enfama, a man in Germany. Omufa respect by Kukra and Fama Omo. Opportunity at Tabatrama, Germany for na club lines. 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And Sakrampona Yako the first half now, Julian Nagelsmann. Bounce to Okoba. Okuna name. 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Emmanuel Agbadu. A Pedalon such and pass. Aisha Amadialo Dabi. Diallo Nsantimi and Kabono Sema Ediasa Enai Ofa Edin Kanye Germany da former Kabako Muntimenti ye. We are proud of our neighbors. Our co-African country and now say Omai Ivory Coast Yanomu and a war group Baku AFCON qualifier Babonimu and then Gambia mo. And see any Ivory Coast ever bought Ghana and no more bo. Yo Ivory Coast war. The bet show my fear dear my bro. Yeah trust you. Bono Kra Leroy Aziz Hani. Sani Pia Pia Bono. Jabodum the bottom to Suraba. So Tabe Kabafa. A boat through fast on the side. Nancy Debbie. A go kick. ne Germany fo no wo mu niema emfa wo mu niema shadan faisa BMO Field Toronto Juan Gabriel Benitez Marico wonu ene the center rafi match number 34 ladies and gentlemen Odi Jumadima Ivy Coast MS Fai born on the 24th of January 1984 were former professional footballer boy as a midfielder Yantua so Bodo Kwa Germany now should I be a clear Usiakai Edema Omae Nijiri Ivory Coast, number one about France under 21. On one castle there, France near one, no. About 9th, no, about Redding. About OG Sinis. And Ivory Coast, national team, no. One also, HM, ever bought 41 matches, that's here, one goal. And now, one on the Echo Chi team, no. At the age of 42. Now he says, you know, Pokusa Susana, OG Ivory Coast, for a touch of our old coach, you know. Oh, Jenny Samba, no, Sido Pokusu, Jenny Samba, hello, 101.5 FM. Ebekina, Sosa. Melijazako, Kofia Dumotos. Baby, Obi, Anzi, Achiao. Asokwa Action, incoming MVP Chairman, Asokwa. Siko Bush, Bosom J. Empress Yasso, incoming Chairman, Dr. Francis Agmako Franzua. Wune laya chiri chiri honorable sampa mo. Mo honorable sampa and see incoming first vice chairman. Honorable 77 sir and pay name tie no hello from. How kwabon. Yen to aso bo no kra. O man chairman on better car and then so pass ran go through. A corner channel brown go hey every go forward and 20 from. Every go for nyina ko bo chenku o mo e chia box na chi. Ahmed Diallo ko ya then so Kimmich. The ball no come out. Tie the ball to a matcher. Buna Faso, Ivory Coast. This should be the second goal for Ivory Coast. About you, Shamai, Diomandi, IPA Bono, Aquakodi, Osho, ha! Oh, Rabbi. Nanka Anji, one Boni. Usia Kai, Edema, Inter Milan. Nerazuri, Lavalamata. Nanko, Pere, the second goal, and so Anfa. Kimicha Jabodim. Center circle. Fallis Mecha Musiela. Ama Natana Brown. German Franka Kevin Jan Water from. Bona Babedi Kunan. Ivy Coast for no Omaria Chakanesa. Omo Ombana Brabo. Sangari. Hey. Akobwa Kabu. Germany. Oh. Germany go! Namum, once a ref is there. Ref is one day. Chambers,
2: I wear first. Before so Uncle Bobo on internet, you know, they can't foul. The center back for Ivory Coast. It's empty. We are foul. We are foul first. It's a golden count. So they can't foul right here. Uh-huh. Defender need beating. Yeah, go in defender. Or the team. And all the ordinary nine. Echokon, Yakobasa de Fah, Tigun County.
0: Odron Koso, no next time, be very, very careful. Sir, O country player will eat your bossachi. Odron Koso, no. Peja Bonama, I will go for Pimbon and so Kemeja Koma Goliva, Manuel Nia, Matuban de Antonio Sayanko, Leroy Sani, Pia Bono, German Fonabano. 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some ones who are VIP. Happy Father's Day in advance. And confirm out. Kemecha Pejabona Rumway Chair Boxing Opportunity for Germany. APA. Oma Chani Defense into attack. Ahmed Diallo Nakono. Ahmed Diallo. But what not to woman else today? Time I recover on time. Babidi Nathaniel Brown about through personal. Germany and Econo. Ama about to cross on our runway chabot to the moon. Bonan opportunity. Germany! Oh! 40 minutes. Kwabena?
3: Yeah, they say, Jama, I per se, or Tikano, or Fire Dean Kane, and Sana, Yakwako Gia, whom in tea. I also a bopping BM, and so the fine thing, Kakra. I'm up front and turn no one across. No more. I'm not trying to make you two from afar, but as a moon, you are targeting. And still, Ivorian's defense, you know, I'm watchful. Now I'm on film prevent you. I'm going to mean for first half and call dressing room by a goal.
0: I know you're Kwabranch, my the historian. And he. Yantwaso, hello 101.5 FM. And it's just Zach of Kofi Adumotos, Mahubibia. Salute. And they say, you know, Kwe Oma, it's how you, Kwe Asha Oma, sir. Hey. I have a call for one club lines. I'm a, Bonabedi Yant, Diomandi, Wadu Omubetu, Diomandi Yankwe, Diomandi, Diomandi. Yo Mandy, two players na banso. Ejadiama Konan. Konan de Bona to Ama. Chris Grislin. Announcer Chris Olai. Chris Inao Olai. Bona ko Agbadu. Kosonu. Agbadu. Opia Bon de Bonaba. Ama. Bono Babedi. Chris. And now a jam on my gasoline Conan. Conan a jam on the Bona Coma, Emmanuel Agbadu. Agbadu, if you have on the Bona Bona Coma, Sangaria Sajibim, Bona Bede Conan, Conan a jam on the moon, the Bona Coma Agbadu, Agbadu of Piabona Quachri, what the Bona Coma Conan, Conan a Piabono, Abba Emmanuel Agbadu, Agbadu the Bona Coma, Conan. Kunane Piabano, central defender, Nekuku Druze, Nanswara Kocho, German Foreign Abano, Ama, this time, a compact to Yahia Fofana. Message in our Facebook, Kuname Cleading in our first half, Adia Mamu. Nina Media for Adia Mamu, address him. And see, Young Trosso, Bonnie through Ama Mausa. One first single quack of war tomorrow. Ama German in front of Bono. A Pia through Pasano. Nancy Anko. A PA. A Babidi O Dabi. A Trasia. 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O Pia Pia Bono Bono Bono Bono Tumuna Sudabi. And Yadi Abono Chimikoi. Yen Twasu Bono Kwa Germany. Sima Adyananai Akasima Bako. Nayade. Ofedin Kana Abana Reye. Germany Nabano. 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Ababedi Yandio Mandi. Yandio Mandi. Many genestal of play no. A throw of FIFA 15. Mausa Kunan Akwako Tambo and Gaslin Kunan. Gaslin Kunan. Gaslin Kunan, Watuban Bonachemu. I will call some Pimbono. Ama Kunan. Diomandi Tofum. Yen Tuasu. Center Circle. Slotabek. 7 minutes another center referee, another the fourth referee, Khalil Alturias from Saudi Arabia. Was he a man fan count? Message should be about a Facebook page or Baroski assistant. What Bosumchi constituency NPP youth organizer hopeful Germany will bounce back. Germany will bounce back strongly and win 3-1. Nidia Odia Badano. I say shout out to JFK and Asantima Koka. SK Frigana. Asembe Badabi. Greetings, folks. Nana Kwame Jamra. Good African team. And when she Kwame Adabo, I'm enjoying the match. Cote d'Ivoire will win. Greetings to my lovely wife, Teresa Sechi, and all our double family at Ajoso and Pabame, and Wachi Fosu Gloria, and Sudiaba Fosu Gloria, Ya Sewa, Kwame Fosu Achumabaku Abotanzo. Hello FM commentary is fantastic. Everything there inside. My regards to Principal Man, Mr. Ken Edward. Kachie Apia, Yankees man watching live from Ahia, Thomas Doche, Kuni Rashid, and the Akikanwa, Enti Antwaso, Pedro Wa Medina Cruz, Wenususu Germany 2 Ivory Coast 1, and Golden Boy Anas, Wenususu Mampote, Ochea Live and Claire Elho. 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No my job want to form. The Pian Bonama Cote d'Ivoire, Woman Bono Quachia Mausa, Gaston Conan M. Suapra, Ohen Gususa, Amma Diallo, what a Bono Quachia. Oh, fantastic. Yannick Kasse, Frank. Frank have both through pass in their tour. Opportunity for Cote d'Ivoire. Cross on the quad, take a deflection. Yana Boni. Frank Yannick Kasse. Why is that wine? No, the more now, oh, you know. The more now, and any more you're there. Why is that?

0: ama opportunity 5 weeks yandi omandi wasa baba fabiem e throw Joshua Kimmich ane di omandi omun twira so ye pa ukọ Bundesliga man Bayern Leipzig sia omun twira so han so omun twira so enti wo 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because now Moses Oje. Good evening, I'm watching live from Abu Dhabi. Yenchia Oormo, Flow and Vit, and I say that opportunity. I'm a roughly the first half burner here, Kabana.
1: Yeah, the Hiana Ivorians and Iena. For once, compare Ivorian national team and Umri any first match. 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
0: ebe din be mre
1: o se
0: ebe din be mre so omo lose
1: aha
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1: 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Ivorian team no betimi anya more response to their German for no edebeba atimi mu for no tie osofo ya adumo osofo ya adumo ko CAC or osofo panyini eso ewo ho nti eye osofo ya adumo ya ntia no na 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
0: It has the chairman Sabe.
2: Yeah, first half now in the Ivorians now, they are only lead by a good tunnel. But we have pressure. But yeah, the Ivorians, you know, we have the almost see a mapping out strategy with defense. Short passes are Germans in the ball in an Omahu, the Omdia Kurasao, the Omadomusu. The Omu Nippon, you know, boss and tobacco, Kusunu.

0: receive o ma ya de germans no short e ba o mo su nyina o mo block ah che say goalkeeper no pressure na o de ba fa ball ni swat o ma ya de so metimi agina o mo na so in the second half no me defend it no me nyamo energy to defend against because germans be ba so ma be tika na e bi o ma win game but media avoidance na ya de ho de o mo de wi abu onim na o mo bo no che say o mo ni abre Omo bit na make history for West Africa and themselves. So Omo name the first team in the West Africa. So Omo share a German team, a German national team. And see, for this game, the if you say strategy, I've always in the game. So Omo defend every area and spaces beyond the cover. Omo ya there. Omo share recovery. Kano Omo ya. Omo Omo any mean na human di ono. Come assist any Ahmad or the right side of the Ivorian, you know, attack. Omo ina bet here withdraw. Ebe kriti. A lot of overload awo omo area nti head dey say germans no be penetrate e mean say good in the party only the bonus we do say we are not done but then no ada ho so a no so bua any bi na ivorians na here omo they should keep on defending I believe say game where there omo nya hwe kwa na at least omo nya 1 point on the qualify for the next stage
1: but I say chey men sha be e be kwa ba na at least the latest we were I'm a report church say Atizigi enye totally out of the World Cup no ama medical team no believe say mo betumi ato aso ama o training ama ma video bi kra o training ti eye another story development to that of the Edin Kamba say hopefully ebia omode Solomon Agbasi ebe represent ni ti eno so eno ni Frank Yane Kasi goal on Saturday at Germany no the channel say we so add the fourth time ewa bakosemu a ma African team bi LED or might be a obo o Europe na se Germany team no ewo World Cup mu first half 1970 Morocco and Germany ama eyade a Morocco LED Germany first half 1982 Algeria LED Germany first half Korea se na Algeria winning 2-1 Morocco there 1971 there on there Germany battles omo 2-1 2014 na Ghana lead Germany Germany battles Betima na 2-2 and 2026 Cote d'Ivoire lead Germany ongoing yes on be Betima be sha na say e betimi akwa akwa chipen kwanti ye na home
2: Under the auspices of Chancellor of KNUST, His Majesty Otufo Osei-Tutu II, Asantehene, the Kwame Nkrumah University of Science and Technology, Kumasi, warmly invites alumni, students, staff, business partners, friends of the university, and the general public to the official launch of KNUST's 75th anniversary celebrations. Join us as we unveil the theme, From Excellence to Eminence, 75 Years of KNUST, and launch of a special commemorative book that chronicles the university's rich history, transitions, innovations, and impactful contributions to national and global development. The year-long celebration will feature inter-college quiz competitions, documentaries on KNUST's inventions and innovations, community impact projects, and a grand awards ceremony to honor distinguished alumni, partners, staff, and students. Date, Wednesday, 24th June, 2026. Venue, Great Hall, KNUST. 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From excellence to eminence. Nyansa Po was sending a budget man.

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1: anya mo pen for obo man benufo an obi onyamfie din wotwe sagwede nkratwe every for jatum
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0: A fair toss me do. Mount Antonio Tony Rudy Gabam. Na M says Rotterbeck, Adrian Intino. Wababe yi, no adding a free move. Born who cried Germany, the diamond shots. Then we are opportunity to put him at Cote d'Ivoire. Wabot through personal, Ahmed Diallo. Runway Chambo Snatcher, Ahmed Diallo. Wabot through personal, that's the be. Cote d'Ivoire for Omuriana, the Mona, Mu Ari, Omukosiano. 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Any opportunity at Sabox that you are so much not to form. Rafisi and Tuasu, Germany and Ebano, Womu Pia Bono, Kadan Kadanka Kanga Kra. 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About the more excitement, El Koswago from Mount Osuno, Fabibra Ofi, Babra Bato, your crystal clear TV Nibi, your sound bars, you know. 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Na one empen for din komo. Germany any opportunity. Pia passing opportunity now should I be. Bono aya corner kick. Jamal Musiala. Wanona Bono Wanchimian Fountain Etino. A corner key FIFA law 17. The last law in association football. Diaka Ruffin and a discretion. Yanga a corner kick of my Joshua Kimmich Eginachri. One Pia pass in the Atuama. 17 strategies in Natalia Brown opportunity. Now should I be? I have flown feet, Mumna, a passive bonamana. Bona and Chima Kaibi Kofono. Womu Enya Bona. Omu Bo with confidence, Yepa. Bona Ekla, Emmanuel Badu. Jamu Daman Sangari. Frank Yanni Kasi. Kasi Pia Bona, the Bona Tuama. Rancher, went for single. Going for Yahya Fofana. If you have on that two, my man of Badu. When you stretch up on that two, I record for central defense, you know. Central defenders, Roman Bob, Boye, Papa, Papa. Emmanuel Badu, and a Yandi Omanja, Piabana Bache. One in Kosono, Omen and Bono Bomeche, Agbadu in Kosono. Who called the left side and so I Gaslin Kona. And I rag back and then so yeah, one for single. Very, very tight one. Bonukra Ivy Coast. Pia pass in a quietly. Gokipa, Yahyan Fofana. Yahyan Fofana and Pia Bonu Bonaba. Jamu Bonatuama. Kosono, Yama, Yahyan Fofana. Fofana, Smabon Kosenta Cycle. Jello, Epimbona, Quachema. Jamu in front of Mount Ivy Coast for power side. Emamon Kota Kiera. Ivy Coast for any opportunity. Woman is speedy by Frank Yane Kasi. A Pia pass that comma. Diallo. Diallo the pass. That's your opportunity, Ivy Coast. Ah. Mama mia. Glorious opportunity, Emma. Wallace in match had an Uncle G and Yasaria, MC Jonathan Tamum. And Kadi Aya, German informer, Sabrin Kia Castle from Bonuka Jonathan Tower, Jama, Antonio Tony Rudiger, Joshua Kimmich, Kimmich Pia, Rudiger Nye, Rudiger Pia, Joshua Jonathan Ta, Tade Bonatuama, Asaba Chababedi, Jonathan Ta, Tade Pian Bono, a Coco di Vit, Vit the Bonacoche. I'm an Ivory Coast. Oh, fantastic one. From Ivory Coast. Pia Pasinama. I'm a Diallo. Short Debbie. Ha. Ivory Coast for opportunities and a most squander to say. Chris Inau Olai. A Bobo Nafariem. Opportunities power. Most squander, squander, no.
1: Well, I'm not here to come back and hunt them.
0: Aye.
1: To come back here. Because, given you know, I'm sick of you, but you're about 39 minutes. And you're long. I'm at least two, three. Oh, relax. Oh, boy, no more game. No, it's the only game that you need. One. Oh, yeah, the pressure crash about some money now. Two. I'm not trying to more air creature. I'm not trying to make it to light me.
0: And no, I should have poked now to the canal. Opportunity for Germany. A flickable chairman and so Cote d'Ivoire for Nakle. So dangling. Our Yan Diomande. Yan Diomande. Yawana Sinchakra. Cote d'Ivoire for Claire, 51 minutes today. Wafai Tosumiedu. Germany. Eda for my Kabako Muntimiti. Hello 101.5 FM. And your day walk up commentary the mount. Ivory Coast goal number share your goal number 103 goals. The 103rd goal. Our 2026 walk up. Germany and Urban. Germany. But Twister Tanya Bokros no. Vit and Bono 2 minutes to Debbie. Kai Havertz. Kai Bra Kai. Wantimian Fabono Antonetinim. Yanyan Fafana. Fana Payabana Fafana Chivim. Ama Yawo. Ivory Coast player Diallo did not to form Nansu. Beautiful pass. Ivory Coast Diallo Nakono. Jabonimu. Ama Bono Kwachiri. Kwakodi. Odlon Kosonu. Vasenta Sako, a ball at the Atumo on Mama, a Kwakodi Ahmed Diallo, the ball by Frankie Ani Kassi Ajamu, the ball Koma, one for Single Adabano Tuama, a Basangari, Womupia Piabano, Adlon Kosonu, a ball around the Santa Sako, Olai, Naya Jamda Koma Single to Ahmed Diallo Nakono, Ahmed Diallo on a Natalia Brown, you're born a chairman because they born a Finanano corner kick Frank Yannick Cassie.
1: Oh, a BNU. This should have been good. Cassie should have scored. I'm here to you.
0: I'm going to call no more dinner. I'm a corner kick for Ivory Coast. I'm here insurance go back to Chrome. Now, fee, Omanya opportunity a brief. And a corner kick. I'm a Diallo, I think that wrong way to box in him. A chum. I'm a. Germany. Omo winning foul. Germany a winning foul. Omugwano, Ivory Coast for number once again. Jamo the Bona Tuama Diallo. Ahmed Diallo. The Bona Quetri. Baby now. Ama a San Costa Muffum. It is still Omayana Jini Ivory Coast. Omo answer that Germany for us at the moment. Cross on the quick about the opportunity. Another one coming. I'm a one for single. Ahmed Diallo, one for single. Germany a chair opportunity. Cote d'Ivoire for the Bobby B. Omucha Sam, Pomucha France. All the preparatory game and Sana. Opportunity, Ombedrua. Almost squandered a lot of opportunities. No Sam is fire, what was also in the duo. On TRC, I didn't see almost squandered.
1: Oh, and yet,
0: Debbie.
1: And your crowd, because Germany no non creative you. Who the one you are creating now? So I'm also start so creative here. And also, and then another day, some player, yeah, part of the world because yes, corner chance is too much. Yeah, you want the ball or more?
0: Young guy, Germany for no.
1: So far, all departments is working.
0: Yeah.
1: Every department of the Ivorian team is working. And I hope Sebet was also sad because now I'm going to concentrate because concentration can create it can cause them.
0: I know, yes, you know, Poku Mahunze, the cool ruler and someone in the chair. I say, hey, Jack, what's your seven?
1: Oh.
0: Etimati Mas, you're possible. Enti. Yen to us where hello 101.5. Mounsen just substitution, Baba. The part of Germany. Omu supporters in Luku dejected. Omu Luku disappointed. Cote d'Ivoire Fono, Yana Boni. A Geo Side Claudia Tiano. Ama Sima Adionimu Anson Germany in the Pierbon Leway as he's standing before Nathaniel Brown Jonathan Ta a Pierbon the Bonoba. It is still Germany Jabonum the Bonkoma Flan Vitz a Pierbono Adama Kimmich a Gem Ama Mecha Rudiger, Ta, Samba Ta, Ama Kimi Chabafa, Omu Bobono, Ama Eko, Nathaniel Brown, on the moment they are just running at the moment. Leroy Aziz Sani, Sani Chabot Sinachi, a Piabona Sada Bonaba, and Bona Chimama. One for single premier and quietly. Germany and your opportunity now, so. A corner kick. A corner kick for the diamond shafts. Uma Bonantia Wamu. I'm a referee, sir, Debbie. 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A corner kick, a man, Joshua Kimmich. 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Came in change in 60 minutes today. 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
1: Wewe mna kujimbo mano wakano.
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1: 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Oba embre.
0: Yeah.
1: Onse si wa embre.
0: Wa embre. Nemo mno, akwana obando omu hwedi ye. Striker na obamu. The first game no, meche on def. And okay, Jimmy Lauren, are you thinking I can afford no? I'm gonna buy a time no. And the time no. What don't stop by Munchie? Jimmy Lauren, or VRB Stuttgart, Wabanafe, Dennis Ondef, VRB Stuttgart. What don't stop by Nafe, Nadiem Amiri, Nadia Mamiri Suaba Bayi Pavlovich Edna Frim. And she senior has already tactical changes.
1: Yeah, life for life. Life for life. And I'm a canoe. Game way. A bad is a Germany baby game.
0: Sir.
1: I because Ghana ain't something can give me come up very given.
0: Yeah, more be your sister one minute.
1: And I'm just saying, I've already seen any money my years. Somebody can give me come up.
0: Okay.
1: They make us what you say.
0: Yeah.
1: If so, come here, see your spa. But Germany has changed in TSO Omuye.
0: Germany has changed in TSO Omuye. Germany man and Swaba, but where the hell? As a future 2 years, this is this.
1: Jose.
0: Omuman, they ask a 6 years.
1: Oh, my embrace.
0: We are Congo for near you. Keep ready for.
1: Keep ready for, man.
0: I'm going to say Canada.
1: Okay.
0: Canada, we're there. And yet,
1: Kumasi Chairman General, the cool ruler.
0: The cool ruler. I say, hey, yeah, give me the job as a Sabati. Yantu Asobono. Ahmed Diallo. I will go for the best challenge. Say, game Nana. I'm going to put you game to bed now. Ababedi. Jesslyn Anasa Kosonu Babedi Sangariwa Germany Bonama Badu Jesslyn Konan Avicos Players, you know, Omu defenders in Bono, Ayomunano, Omunano, Omu Bono Bob.
1: No, they are free, they also are playing players.
0: Yeah,
1: Omu Bobby.
0: Yeah,
1: they are refreshing. It's me saying for an Omu Bono. I like the way they always tackle. Also, I could Germany for the air pass. But Germany for the should start hitting from afar.
0: Okay.
1: That's a much on single. Fantastic. Single there. Could you for a tournament job? And Germany for the fight hard. If this American idea, a pressure. If this American, you ever heard Cody for a team, how they can cope with the pressure.
0: Yeah.
1: Because if this American idea, I'm a
0: couple
1: of some men are going to win.
0: Go ever see any brass come.
1: In Jamaica, say, 2, 3. Some men go for that. But one is with the.
0: Okay. Matthew Bafu, message number. Make him out, you're cross one of them where it's about to him. Opportunity there be a chum. Go to Banu Kajan Waterform.
1: Bad calculation if I'm one kid. The time was very, very poor.
0: Just like back on
1: if I'm one kid.
0: Machuba for sir, good evening. A double your pole inside my room. I wish my brother. John Buffo Yabua, happy Father's Day in advance. Matthew Buffo, also happy birthday in advance. Ajawusu Dompas, also happy Father's Day in advance. Happy Father's Day in advance, yes. Young Trasso, Bono, I'm a yellow fighter. Why am I also a roof rubber? Germany for no one there. Womusu Yusun in Yazi. Advantage, Ama. Opportunity, Kwadiyama. Germany still fighting. Beat Edwin Otuama Kemich. Patrick Ayim Zabosu. Happy Father's Day in advance. William Sukwati Yan Trasu. Bono Abba. Germany. H.A. Boxinachi. Kwadi Vafono. Omu. Boy with confidence,
1: but overconfidence. Overconfidence was just a team too much. And I like the way they are playing.
0: Yeah.
1: There is no fear factor. As Omina at playing level four. Also, it's a winning. We have quite a Morocco, but two so far, two of
0: the
1: players. Unlike other African teams, I'm over. Yeah, no respect. You can go get
0: it. How many players?
1: David.
0: And she, Germany for no ever once again. The diamond shaft of Germany. Good work for you now. Follow back to defense. Jonathan Tah. Rubon Toma, Jamie Lauren, Jonathan Ta, Antonio Rudiger. I be before me, you know, and a boy, Chiron, and my Germany. But we are Juma, including Juma, and Yama. I've got a phone call, come on, come
1: on. Say, hello, me, me.
0: Hey.
1: Tan is with me, Tan is with me.
0: My check it. We are before me, we are Juma.
1: And you see the pressure Germany has at the amount to.
0: Yeah.
1: And bit by eight bit, they'll be intensified. Almost at the NPC, no more intensify. Cote d'Ivoire shouldn't concede before 70-75. This is how you have a hard one.
0: I'm considering a hard one.
1: Aye, say no sa period, no more concede. Game me win in the bed, yeah, if you drop from it, play.
0: Never back cry, I have you concede with Jonathan Ta. And I'm a mere German in it.
1: Okay.
0: Near Corona of Hamburg. Kemecha Bokona kicking in the Achebu. Going for Pima Pie. I'm falling back to Germany. The mom Rafi said, going for now, other form. Going for the local.
1: And the Cote d'Ivoire have been lucky. They are many good, good referees who are officiating the APA.
0: Yeah.
1: Unlike Ayana, Omomo, Eddie 50-50 boss, Mama, other opponent and the Africans. No, many good referees are officiating very, very well. And of course, they are enjoying the 50-50 boss.
0: Yeah. And she. Keeper,
1: where they never found.
0: I want to play a man, sir.
1: Show the guys that you have been lucky.
0: Yeah.
1: With officiating.
0: Referee, the first time we did World Cup game, Juan Gabriel Benitez Marico, Paraguay, referee. 43 years.
1: Oh, and the first time we did World Cup.
0: On one guy, after 2010 World Cup, no. Osha says you're very referee. No about basketball, the map Paraguay. Omuyu team. Yantua so Dana Pramansi Ivory Coast all the way. Bonukwa Rudiger. Rudiger and Takwa the Omet Magazo. I brought people with you on the moment for the free. And for women, opportunity. Go!
1: Is he as an American?
0: Yes.
1: I'm intensifying. I know.
0: Germany, America.
1: I'm not considering early.
0: Sure. Under Mekayo.
1: Under Via.
0: Mekayo, Kwano Obamudie. Dennis Under Muhedie. Dennis Under against Cruzao.
1: Matamotene, Thomas Muller, Lomania Jo.
0: Aye. Enti. Germany are back in the party. They are back into the party. They are back into the game.
1: They have find a way of getting into the game.
0: Yes. Yes.
1: Substitution.
0: Substitution.
1: Yes. France against Senegal. The first half. Yes, it is the second half. France came in. And Germany, look, Germany struggle. Cote d'Ivoire, Germany are finding difficult to penetrate.
0: Break them down.
1: But finally, Anna said there was a canon. Where are
0: they? Where are they? Penetration, they are here, baby, air through. They say, intimate penetration.
1: And now, 22 minutes more.
0: Every room.
1: Long, very, very, very long.
0: Very long night.
1: Yes. And everybody says, what? Do you have to take a upper hand?
0: Yeah.
1: Because we know what we are about to come into. Now, what do you know? We tell you, due to us, crash.
0: Yeah. And he Sinopoku and I'll take opportunity for Germany. Ha! Germany. Omasha Saki Kanyama Boom. Omasha Saki Kanyama Boom. Sima Adio Siankro. Wafan Tosumiyadu. Jonathan Ta. Germany for number once again. Afeyam Somu Elbo, Cote d'Ivoire for number three. The ball not Chemoma, beautiful one. Germany. And the ball not one more. Jamie Lauren, Abedi, Joshua Kimmich. Kimmich had the ball not Chemoma, Ekubukam. Yannick Kassia, both through pass, and so there be Cote d'Ivoire for no. Edin so be put you. We move passes together. Born of Babidi. Germany. We move back once again. Diamond Shafts. The man shaft of Germany. Rudiger Jemima Jonathan Ta. Ta Ethiopia born of one of Nadia Mamiri. Jonathan Ta. Pian Bona Koma Antonio Tony Rudiger. But Bodia to surround opportunity for Germany. Could you work for Nakle? Ever throw more? This time on Nakle. I'm falling back to Joshua Kimmich.
1: Rudiger. Get your ball now.
0: Oh, Debbie.
1: No experience,
0: Bien. Yeah, there was one in the
1: neighborhood. Yeah,
0: I
1: don't know what I
0: said.
1: Oh, and then there's a boy Sabano hydration break.
0: Aye.
1: Uh-huh. So also, they say, for the are finding difficult to even come forward.
0: Yeah.
1: Yes. And I'm saying, I'm going to take this. Ideally, psychologically, the fear factor. But hey, I'm going to take care of you. And I'm going to say, for the for no, they should get more goals to put the game to bed. And clearly, you could see the way I'm ever born. I think that, and that's how I'm going to say. MS Fire should also do something. Julian against my head three changes. And the change about. And the MS Fire is also a place in your bench. Honestly, should do changes. Don't change the game, no. And to me, they say, sir, there be a, yes, I want to watch you say. Yes, I want to watch you say.
0: Hello, Sinopoku, now Chen and Kano. Spanish garlic mixture in the capsules. And we're German soa, unama nasone, eswaswa. And yet it's riti, usi anansiacho, ananswe posini. Oko, kosu da bain. And when she have prevent yourself, since the bain ye week. And reduce you cholesterol, lower blood pressure nafe. Papu, a yidi fu ormon, common cold. Sabi wa numi yin kansu abeko anafe menstrual disorders yina be dia for skin itching sebia wadware awie na wonam yo hene Spanish ginkgo capsules we aye extract of ginkgo biloba ni soya oil for anti-aging wufie ne kona ni muna se obu bobia e ma o look young and exuberant. Improve memory. And I'm saying, or mental sharpness. 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And Norishi, who body the maintaining natural skin color. Na, and a dia, nibuana for year pa. And yet the bleach in India. And now, Woko Twasia Benyabi Kumasini Akra, Richmond First 0243-744-855, 0244-371459. First year in Kwada. What is your catch on Zoom? No man, then why? And she Yantuaso Finko Daddy Limited and Swakambi and I say KSTU Woman Su Admission to Su Kosu. I prepare my count celebrate at their show. We did a message about Dramani. This centerman don't want Germany to win because of France. I know not someone so can know.
1: I know what you're saying.
0: Hey, Bia. Who's that?
1: You're feeling like that someone.
0: Aye.
1: I don't know if you don't know me.
0: I know if you're in Paraguay.
1: Then you're France. Germany in the first win and left another
0: day. Ah, Ebi, I don't make up with your baby no worker there, meaning. Chile, me, I'm judge. I'm so good, you know, the message in the bag. Yan Trasso, Cote d'Ivoire. Yan Diomandi, I cannot train a baby. I'm a. Is it baby? I do not have physical. I'm bloody.
1: It's a good for Pana, the Rosal of
0: Wolverine. I am Germany for no attending defense into attack. Germany. The one actually baby Prama. Bono Abachi. Yako hydration breaking in a. A branch here. Seko Fana Bay, Brahima Sangari. Simon Adingra Bay, Ahmed Diallo. And Kesana. And answer Evan Gusan. Crystal Palace. Oronso Bay. Angie Bonnie Dina Fim. Germany for now, but through pass, I'm a clear. And some falling to the Germans. Women born a coach. I'm a master in possession. Referee say a fair challenge. Germany for now, you're butter in them. Referee see a trust you. Hey, referee, the end. And then the answer. Hey,
1: good boy, friend. They're enjoying it.
0: Sure.
1: And what about Bopa? Because. Okay,
0: 77 minutes. Any about far? A toss from you, Bono Cra, Cote d'Ivoire, Santa Cycle. A body at Tosra Mama. Germany intercepted play. The diamond shafts over Germany. Gomuna. Gomu pia bono de bono ba, gidi gidi pa. 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The elephant of La Cote d'Ivoire, Yan Diomandi. Diomandi a catch your opportunity. Diomandi. Asa de bono kwechiri. Ama.
1: Jordan Ayu.
0: We will see enter the net. Omo pia pia bono. Cote d'Ivoire. Omo da show pia pia bono. Around the center circle, Frank Yanni Cassie. Jabo de Mudia Kuma, Seko Fofana. 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Avai Manola Badu. Udakoma Yahia Fofana. Germany Fona relax, you must fall back. Bono Crack Gresselin Anasa. Odron Kosonu. Gis, aya, oh, ya chat or nai the number form. Chris Inaho Olai.
1: Well, he was so card.
0: Card. I'm so sure of you. Card, I'm so sure of you. I mean, yes, sure. On sure card.
1: Thank you.
0: Yan to us for Cote d'Ivoire and Pia Bonne Bonne Bonne. Opportunity for Cote d'Ivoire, but strike at the Bonne 2 minutes. Germany for Nebano. We want any defense into attack, man. One for single. A branch here upon the Mumadi.
1: Oh, what can I say?
0: A yazi, no one's what day.
1: Hey, what's that?
0: A very, very strong road defense.
1: Oh, very, very bad.
0: So, Mounsa, Nagas Mabu officer, play and Wapra. What's that, Kakadago Pramanus?
1: The rest are graffiti maniriti. I want to answer because Oprah and Chiana could buy a dungeon.
0: Nagas, my wife.
1: Aye, and then the other. And it's a Mumra Rukano. onse brand bia avoid director.
0: Yes, yes, yes.
1: Ntina esa komo o refino. O bada park esa ko refino e ma no banche.
0: Yo munsu ya na ye de 10 minutes beguso no.
1: Ene e besa kwatia.
0: So tura ba ono no ajin ntempa so. Enji enjin chance kra. AOB Electoral Commission of Obuasi East. Those who are preferred as in advance, why? Now, sister, stand the way there. Yet, Chiamuina Yantuaso Rafisha. What to the set of feet and a tar?
1: Bona Bona. Yeah, drop. No, no, Germany from just or drop a moment. For passing the football.
0: Yeah.
1: Those are the common.
0: Yeah. Jonathan Tad, the bonnet to all. Viet, Alpha Bono from Viet. The bonnet to Jonathan Tad. Tad, Pian Bono. Akobua Kamu. I'm a Cote d'Ivoire Fono. Womudi, we come up by a man. So who slow down, was it? Omu ya de oma board ya tu ama yan di omandi. Di omandi. Di omandi wabre. Di omandi. The former home tue is I will co-sponsor the money by. Omu home di oma yine mwenye broad. Enye fe. Hey. Mahun gula duwe. Villa Dua Ba. Oh, I will call some more rich bench. Villa Dua.
1: Sing one to me. Hey,
0: and I'm saying, Villa Dua, no. Very solid player. On the share. First goal against France now. Diallo, the second goal in the back. Dionysi, another fine player. Yantuaso, Villa Dua. And the bomb, Chris Enao Olai. Frank Yanni Kasi, Gesslin Conan, Omu Pia Pia Bono was center second penpenso. German is falling in a qualata. Omu Jania Kwakote. Bono Aye Goki. Gustan Echo for challenge. Bause. Omo Konsoli won first single. He's got a fantastic day.
1: Massage in the person.
0: Oh.
1: Or Pulu.
0: Aye.
1: Do it when it's ready. There's a fatigue in there.
0: Aye. A braba. Opportunity for the Ivorians. And so Germany, Oman Tiran Fakan Tananko, Seko, Fofana. The bottom chimu strike and quite taking the flashing. Okay.

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